0: on encrypted devices. Legislation to target syndicates using specialised platforms to recruit vulnerable people to commit serious crimes is being introduced into Parliament. Chris Minn says it's about giving investigators greater powers to access the covert apps.
1: Who prey on migrants, newly arrived Australians, those that are in a weaker position compared to someone, an average person in our community, and they drive misery through our economy.
0: Driver's licence and photo card images will also be fed into a national fraud prevention service. Labor's MP Ed Husic has revealed he'll be taking a break from parliamentary duties after he was injured in a car crash. A statement published to his social media account says he was on his way home from work on Tuesday when his car was hit by a truck travelling about 80 kilometres an hour. He's since been discharged from hospital. A man's been charged with inciting violence towards a politician on social media. Police allege the man made a number of posts about a member of parliament and statements suggesting that he intended to locate her in public and cause her harm. The 43-year-old was arrested on the Central Coast and is due to face court today. An alliance of groups concerned about new gas projects in New South Wales is gathering at State Parliament this hour. The Country Women's Association, Unions New South Wales and traditional owners are among those demanding more transparency about the state's current gas policy. CWA Chief Executive Danica Lees says regional communities deserve to have their voices heard.
2: We're a group of people who I think some people might think is a bit of an unlikely bunch of organisations to get together and form such a strong alliance, but it's because this issue is so important to all of those organisations and the people that they represent that we've come together at Parliament today.
0: Telehealth platform UpDoc is now notifying affected customers after a third-party system breach briefly exposed some contact details. Company officials say they took immediate action to block the unauthorised access and that no login credentials or health records were accessed in the breach. Also making news, an explosive-laden drone has been found at a German airport which is used by NATO allies. A parliamentary report is recommending the termination of the public-private partnership for the Calvary Mater Hospital in Newcastle, and a survey has found younger shoppers are less likely to act on their consumer rights if they have an issue with a product. In finance, a few minutes into trade, the All Ords up 9 points at 94.15. One Australian dollar is currently buying 70.5 US cents.
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4: The race for the NRL Minor Premiership is heating up as we enter round 23 of the competition. Tomorrow night, the ladder-leading Panthers will take on the third-placed Warriors before the Roosters face the Bulldogs. But league legend Sam Thaiday has told today Penrith is still the team to beat.
5: I don't see any team worrying the Panthers at the moment. I think they should get another minor premiership. They should go deep into the finals again.
4: The action kicks off tonight with the Titans hosting the Cowboys. The rugby union community is rallying behind Warringah Rats hooker Wes Thomas as the Shoot Shield star recovers from a major surgery following a neck injury, and FIFA president Gianni Infantino has issued an apology following his botched plan to sell stakes in the World Cup. That's sport. I'm Max White.
0: It's 10:04. That's the latest news and sport.
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9: And the weather forecast for Narrabri listening area and northwest slopes and plains for today, partly cloudy, a max of 17, minimum 2. Friday morning, frost, sunny, a max of 19, minimum 1. For the start of the weekend, Saturday, sunny, maximum 19, minimum 2. Sunday, showers increasing, a max of 21, minimum 5. Monday, shower or 2, a max of 15, minimum 7. And on Tuesday, sunny, a max of 17, minimum 2. Wednesday, is expecting a shower or two, a minimum 15, minimum 6. At the time in our 2 Max FM studios, downtown Narrabri, at 5 minutes past the hour of 10. Here in Narrabri at the moment, sitting on 12, Gunnedah 11, Weewar 13, Boggabri 11, Tamworth 10, Moree 13.

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0: On our community calendar today, we've got Moores Creek ZWA meeting. It's happening now. The Moree Lions Club meeting tonight, 6:30 for 7pm at the Moree Services Club. On Saturday the 8th, we've got the Narrabri Historical Meeting at 1pm at the Old Jail Museum. I think that's that. Is that 8? Oh, yes, it is. Monday the 10th, Enjoy CWA meeting at 10:15 and the Parkinson's Support Group meeting at 10am at the Presbyterian Church Hall. That's happening on Monday. I've got some other things happening this morning. The Wee Waa Nemoi Eke Museum. I think the lads will be down there this morning from 10 o'clock. We've also got on a Thursday Boggabri Men's Shed. It's open from 8:30 till 12. And what else have we got? We've got some community announcements, so we'll run through a couple of those for you. HealthWise is inviting everyone to their upcoming community health days. There's one on today. It's a women's health day. Starts at 10:30 and finishes at 3. And this is being held at the Narrabri Aquatic Centre in Tiburina Street. There's guest speakers, health information, community connection, morning tea and lunch, and activities and giveaways throughout the day. So that is happening today from 10:30 until 3pm. We've got, this is a 2MAX FM community announcement. The Narrabri Garden Club invites members and anyone with an interest in gardening to attend their monthly meeting next Wednesday, the 12th of August, at the Narrabri Fishing Club Hall in Ann Street near the Nandi War Motel, 10am. Month's guest speaker is Ian Schweitzer, and morning tea will be available, and members are encouraged to bring along a bloom to share. New members and visitors are always welcome. We also do have a free men's health checks are happening at Moree on the 19th and 20th of August. It's a men's health education rotary van, and also Moree Lions Club are involved in that as well, so good on you guys. And we will be speaking to a gentleman called Barry next week about this, so we'll give you some more information about that. Don't forget, 10:30, I'm going to be talking to Russell Cook from BioMe Support Services in Moree, and he's talking about the soup day that's happening in Moree. But in the meantime, we might run some word from our sponsors, and then we will run a song, and then we will run our cereal, which is called Philip Marlowe Investigates, and it's episode number 29, sorry, for those following along. See, I told you I've got an suspension fan of a two-year-old. So we might do these, shall we?
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3: 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A detour is in place along Selina Street, Newell Highway and Tiburina Street. Works are expected to be completed in November. 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
0: 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Are you interested in bushwalking? 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
1: Today's episode of Philip Marlowe Investigates is sponsored by the Rotary Club of Narrabri.
2: I left Darris Kingsley's apartment figuring I could use some sleep. I'd had a busy day. I'd got the truth about George Talley's piece of evidence out of his wife. I'd got his wife out of Bay City in danger. I'd got the green velvet shoe out of its hiding place in the Talley house, and Captain Weber had got the truth out of DeGarmo and Dr. Almore. Also, I'd nearly gotten myself out of a job when Kingsley realized that by pinning the Almore murder onto Mildred Haviland, alias Muriel Chess, I'd left the way wide open for the cops to go after Crystal Kingsley. Maybe the couple of beatings I'd taken had made me nervous, but I sidestepped the front door of the apartment house and found a side entrance. I went down a little lane, got into my car and rolled down the window. Breathing in deep gulps of air, which was as pure and fresh as any air in Bay City could be, which wasn't very fresh anyway. Across the street was a big black car. It looked familiar. There was someone in it, someone watching Kingsley's apartment. I slid down in my seat and began watching the black car. Somewhere a big clock started to chime. 12 midnight. Our part of town was deserted. There was no traffic, no sound, except the big clock chiming and striking 12 midnight.
3: 12 midnight. Time for our men to be in their beds.
2: A time for ghosts to walk. But it wasn't any ghost who got out of the big black car, walked across the road, and stood outside Kingsley's apartment house. He stood there watching the building. I got further down in my seat and watched him. And somewhere far away, a telephone was ringing. So there we were, me in my car, Captain Weber about to enter the apartment house, and somewhere, a telephone ringing.

0: dearie. I'll answer it. Hello?
1: Is that Mr. Kingsley's apartment?
0: Yes, this is Mr. Kingsley's apartment. Mr. Kingsley's secretary speaking.
1: How nice for Mr. Kingsley. Is he there?
0: He's here. Who's calling, please?
1: This is his wife.
0: Well, who?
1: Surely you've heard of me, Miss Fromson. This is Crystal. Crystal Kingsley.
0: Oh, well, why, yeah, well, of course. Just a moment, please.
2: What is it, Adrienne?
0: Oh, Derry, on the phone. It's Crystal.
3: Crystal? What the heck?
0: Not so loud. She might hear you through the phone.
3: What does she want?
0: I don't know, Derry. You'd better speak to her. Oh,
3: what am I going to say, Adrienne?
0: You want to help her, don't you?
3: Sure, I do. I'm going to help her, but
0: there's someone at the door.
3: What the heck do people think this place is? A nightclub?
0: You better go and answer the door, Derry. I'll talk to Crystal till you get rid of whoever it is.
3: Find out where she is. Tell her I'll ring back.
0: Yeah, okay. Mrs. Kingsley?
1: My husband doesn't want to talk to me. That's okay with me. I don't want to talk to him.
0: Well, it's not that, Mrs. Kingsley. It's just that there's someone at the door.
4: Good night, Miss Kingsley. Sorry to tell you so late.
2: Well, that's okay, Captain Webber. What did you want?
1: Hello, Miss Fromsett.
0: Well, give me your phone number quickly. We'll ring you back.
4: Oh, if you don't mind, Mr. Kingsley, I'd like to come in.
2: Well, really, Captain, it's late. I was just finishing some work.
0: Mrs. Kingsley, give me your phone number quickly. It's the police.
1: I'll call back.
0: Well, why, of course, darling. I know it's terribly late, but I've been working with Mr. Kingsley, and it's the first chance I've had to call. But yeah, it's okay for tomorrow, then? Yeah, well, all right. Bye. Dearest, why don't you bring the captain in? I'm sure he won't get any wrong ideas about my being here. Come on in, Captain Webber.
4: Thank you, Miss Brunson. I trust I'm not interrupting your work.
0: If you are, Captain, it's about time. Mr. Kingsley has really been working me hard. Haven't you, Mr. Kingsley?
3: Well, I figured we might get more work done at home. Your men have become a bit worrying, Captain.
4: Sorry about that, Kingsley, but they have a job to do.
3: Oh, sure they have.
0: Would you care for a drink, Captain?
3: An excellent idea. We'll all have
4: Sorry,
3: a drink.
4: I'm not a drinking man.
3: Oh. Well, Captain, what is it? I take it you haven't come here in the middle of the night for nothing.
4: No, Mr. Kingsley, I haven't.
0: Have you any news of Mrs. Kingsley, Captain?
4: Not yet, but we expect to find her any time now. There's a pickup call going out for her.
3: And when you do find her?
4: I'm afraid, Kingsley, there's not much hope for her.
3: You're crazy if you say she killed Lavery.
4: I'm not saying it, Kingsley. The evidence is. Well, let's just run over the case. Your wife went off with Lavery, didn't she?
3: Well, I've been given to understand she did.
4: She sent you a wire saying she was going to get a divorce and marry him. She was seen at a San Bernardino hotel with him, right?
0: Mr. Marlowe has led us to believe that that is so, Captain.
4: Okay. A month after this, you met up with Lavery. He denies the whole thing.
3: Lavery was a heel and not above lying.
4: Maybe. But when he was found dead, there was ample evidence in the house that your wife had been there.
3: So what?
4: So I figure that after she went off with him, he changed his mind, walked out on her, and she shot him.
3: All very neat. Very simple, eh, Captain?
0: As Mr. Marlowe would say, much too simple.
4: But it's still a case. Why did you knock Lavery down, Kingsley?
3: What the heck are you talking about?
4: You met him in a cafe a couple of nights before he was murdered. There was a scene. You knocked him down. I'd like to know why.
0: Oh, I'm sure you must be mistaken, Captain.
3: Lavery down because I didn't like him, because he was drunk, and because he...
4: Told you that he ditched your wife?
0: No, that's not true.
4: Maybe you can tell me the truth of that little incident, Miss Fromsett.
0: Well, you see, Captain, Paul and I...
3: Miss Fromson has no idea what was said by either Lavery or me that night. She was standing over by the elevator when the incident occurred.
4: Yeah, so I've been told.
0: Captain, why do you want to know all this? If you're so sure of Crystal's guilt...
4: Maybe I'm never sure of anything, Miss Fromson. I guess you'd better come down to headquarters tomorrow, Mr. Kingsley, and make a more detailed statement.
3: And if I don't care to... What then?
4: You may please yourself. I'd advise you to do it.
3: Listen, Captain Webber, I won't have anything
0: now,
3: to do...
0: I'm sure Mr. Kingsley will help you in any way he can, Captain. But just now, well, it's very late and we're both very tired.
4: I'm sure you are, Miss Fromsett. Well, I'll get going. There's just one thing before I go.
0: What's that, Captain?
4: Crystal Kingsley is wanted for murder. When she's found, she'll be given a fair trial and... every chance to prove her innocence.
0: We're quite aware of that.
4: I hope you're also aware that anyone who helps her now, assists her in any way at all, is an accessory.
0: I think we know that too, Captain.
4: Maybe Miss Fromsett, but I suggest you remember it. That goes for you too, Kingsley. I warn you, the law doesn't like people who help murderers. I'll see you tomorrow at headquarters, I hope, Kingsley. Good night, Miss Fromsett.
0: Good night, Captain. Derry, what did he mean? Why did he say that about helping Crystal, about being an accessory?
3: I guess he was just talking, throwing his weight around.
0: You don't think he heard anything on the phone? You don't think he guessed that that was Crystal?
3: No. How could he? You didn't mention her name, did you?
0: No, of course not. But he must have thought it was rather odd, you trying to keep him out while I was on the phone.
3: Oh, the heck with him. The heck with the whole business. Man works all his life, gets himself into a good job, and thinks he's set, and he's on top of the world, and then a stupid, reckless little fool of a wife has to kick everything he's built up from underneath him.
0: Now, Derry, don't get worked up about it. It'll come out all right.
3: Come out all right. She did it, Adrienne. She murdered Lavery.
0: You've changed suddenly, haven't you? Up to this, you've refused to believe it.
3: He's so certain, so sure of himself. Darn Captain Webber. Why the heck does she have to be in the way she is? Ever since we first got married, she's been getting herself into jams and leaving it to me to get her out or buying her way out, but this time she can't buy her way out.
0: But she's still got you to help her.
3: At the moment, I feel more like choking her.
0: Derry, don't say things like that.
3: Okay, I'm sorry. What did she say on the phone?
0: She wanted you. I told her there was someone here, and I asked her could she leave a number for you to ring.
3: And did she?
0: She said she couldn't, but that she'd ring back.
3: When?
0: I don't know. She didn't say. Derry, you will help her.
3: I don't know, Adrienne. I don't know.
0: You'd better make up your mind. She'll be ringing again maybe any minute.
3: What do you think she wants?
0: Maybe money. Maybe, anything at all. It's certain she wants help of some sort.
3: Why the heck should I do anything for her? Risk getting myself into worse trouble than I'm in already.
0: You'll realize the alternative. Look, Derry, if she rings you, if you know where she is, you're supposed to notify the police. If you don't, you're in trouble. See, you might as well help her or turn her over to Captain Webber.
3: Like heck I'll turn her over.
0: All right, then, but...
3: Okay. If she asks for help, tell her I'll do what I can. Now, let's have a drink while we're waiting for her to call.
0: Not a drink, Derry. I'll go and make some coffee. I figure we're both going to need clear heads tonight.

0: Derry, the phone.
1: Sure, I hear it.
0: That'll be Crystal.
1: Oh, it's about time. It's almost 1 o'clock. Okay, answer it.
0: Yes, of course.
1: And remember, I don't want to talk to her.
0: Well, you'd better come over here beside me. I might want to check something with you.
1: Okay, but stop that darn ringing.
0: Hello?
2: Mr. Kingsley's secretary, I presume?
0: It's Miss Fromsett, Mrs. Kingsley.
2: Is my husband there?
0: Yes, he's here. But if you could tell me what you wanted.
2: So he doesn't want to speak to me. Well, I can't blame him.
0: What is it you want?
2: Money.
0: How much?
2: As much as I can get. $1,000 at least.
0: That's an awful lot of money.
1: How much does she want?
0: Just a moment, Mrs. Kingsley. She wants at least $1,000.
1: It's ridiculous. I haven't got $1,000.
0: Can you get it, Derry?
1: At 1 o'clock in the morning? Don't be silly, Adrienne. Where is she?
0: I'll ask her. Mrs. Kingsley?
2: I'm still here.
0: Where are you?
2: The Peacock Lounge on Arguello Boulevard near 8th Street.
0: Peacock Lounge on Arguello Boulevard near 8th Street.
1: What the heck's she doing in a place like that? Doesn't she know the cops are looking for her?
0: Mrs. Kingsley, isn't it rather dangerous to be in a public place like that?
2: It's not too public. There's hardly anyone in here. Besides, I've dyed my hair brown. I look quite different.
0: You realize it might take some time for Mr. Kingsley to get this money?
2: Tell him to get it as soon as possible.
0: Will you wait there, in the Peacock Lounge?
2: I'll be there every hour at 4:15 until the money arrives.
0: Every hour at 4:15?
2: And you'd better find someone to bring it to me. Might be dangerous for Darius to come. Besides, I don't think he'd like doing it.
0: Just a moment, Mrs. Kingsley.
1: What is it, Adrienne?
0: Derry, she wants you to send someone to the Peacock Lounge with $1,000.
1: Oh, it's ridiculous.
0: Well, she says she'll be there every hour at 4:15. She says it's fairly safe as she's dyed her hair brown.
1: I can't get that much money tonight. There isn't anyone I can send. Tell her I'll do what I can tomorrow.
0: Okay, I'll see what she says, Derry. Are you there, Mrs. Kingsley?
2: I heard what he said. Now get this. I've got to have that money. I've got to have it tonight. Tomorrow will be too late.
0: Yeah, well, just a moment. Derry, she seems pretty desperate. Can't you do anything about it?
1: Oh, okay. I'll get the money somehow. Tell her she'll have it before morning. Tell her Philip Marlowe will bring it to her.

While Kingsley was busy planning a job for me, I was paying a call on Mrs. Grayson, Florence Almore's mother, a call she welcomed.

0: So you've got a very important day today. You're talking about homelessness. And, of course, you know, I think it's spoken about more in the winter because it's so much colder. But homelessness affects a big range of people.
1: Yes, it does. So it's not only just our community, it affects our family and friends as well that are struggling through the housing crisis as well and all that sort of stuff. But, you know, this is a good time to come together as a community and support and bring awareness around homelessness and you know, just get in there and help out whenever we can to help that one boy, especially in this time as well, especially when it's real cold. And we have a couple of our homeless people sleeping out in the street.
0: And also, you know, like it does tend to be talked about more in the winter, but the way, you know, put it out there, like the way things are at the moment, like with our economy, everyone's, you know, watching, you know, their money and where they spend it, and, you know, you've got stuff going up, you know, electricity and rent and fuel, and it's all, you know, when you budget all that, you know, people sit down and you can see where they write it all down, like, you know, weekly, you know, fortnightly, monthly, and they're stretching it as far as it can go.
1: Yeah, so that's even me with my housing as well. Like it's stretching the money as far as it can go, because the cost of living is going through the roof, rent going up, and everything's going up. So we're just wanting to also, what we do too with BuyMe as well, we do help with financial support as well. So like we teach people how to budget, how to cook on a budget, and all that sort of stuff. So this is what the community can come in and do as well, and also do a lot of things around that space as well. And we do partner with a lot of organisations like Senate Care, Angry Care, JobLink and Council here in Moree, that could help our communities out, you know, when in the need of financial struggles or housing issues or anything like that, that's struggling, putting people on the street that are going to be homeless and all that sort of stuff. So, yeah.
0: Reading on your poster, it says, "No one should face homelessness alone. Compassion, respect, community and hope." That's just beautiful.
1: Yes. So that's what we breathe every single day here at BuyMe, and it goes through our whole team as well. So, so that's what we do on a daily basis to help our community here in Moree, and Mungindi and Tumala and Baba.
0: I was just actually scrolling through social media, as you do, when you're sitting here doing nothing. and you had some photos up of your setup there at the Memorial Town Hall in the main street. So what have you got on offer this morning? I know, free soup?
1: Yeah, so we've got free soup. We've got hot Milo tin coffee. We've got some organisations down here, so like Anglicare, Semicare and JobLink, to come down and Moree Council, to come down and have a yarn as well, you know, tell us what's going on in, you know, their lives as well. So then this is another way that we can support our community as well, being out, you know, on the streets and talking with community and bringing awareness around that.
0: It is important, Russell, because, you know, even just, you know, would you like a cup of tea? And then that sort of involves into a chat. A cup of soup, standing around having a cup of soup and, you know, how's your day going? Is there anything worrying you? Like, you know, it's people just don't realise now they're so busy, they've got their lives, you know, jobs, kids, you know, work, other commitments. And, you know, sometimes you just need to stop and go, are you okay for a start? And we're very big about that here at 2Max FM. You know, we check on each other, we check on our volunteers. And a lot of people, like, sometimes we're the only contact they hear. They have us on the radio, and or Meals on Wheels, you know, things like that. We tend to forget. We sort of get in our own little world, do our own little thing, and we forget that there are people. I know that last time I was in Sydney, I'd been to Sydney lots of times before, never really struck me until I got off a train at Parramatta Station. And there were several people there, and it's confronting. It's really confronting.
1: It is very confronting.
0: And people don't realise that. You know, you see it, but I think that time it was really I've seen them down near Circular Quay, things like that, but this was really confronting. And, you know, it makes you sort of stop and think.
1: Yes, it does. And we've been, like, in a rural community as well. Like, it's you don't see it very often.

0: often, but a lot of our community members do suffer in silence and they're ashamed to come out and have a talk to anyone. And this is like a space where it's a safe space to have that yarn with people that are here to support our community in any which way we can possible. There's no wrong door policy that we have as well. So, you know, if we can't help you, we are more than happy to push you onto someone that is going to help and support you on your journey through your homeless support.
1: Russell, it's very important, and I'm glad that we got to catch up with you the other day on Tuesday in Moree. First time, I must admit, it's a first to have a photo taken with a giraffe.
0: Oh, yes, it was too. It was my first time too.
1: It's just like the highlight of my week, I can tell you.
0: Yes, it was.
1: and there was kids and colour and bananas and popcorn, and it was a great afternoon. It was a really good day, actually, over there day. And I'm glad that we ran into you because, you know, we have a lot of listeners in Moree, which is lovely. And, you know, we just wanted to get the word out this morning, and I know that you're busy standing on the step. But, Russell, so up until, like, 12:30-ish, come along, have a chat, grab a soup, cup of tea, Milo. You had me at a Milo.
0: Yeah.
1: So a hot Milo, a chat, even as just a, you know, how's your day going? Are you okay? Is there anything we can do for you? No judgment, and that's the way it should be.
0: That's it. That's right. Well, yeah, pop on down. We're here until 12:30.
1: Russell, thank you so much. And BioMe Support Services, you do a wonderful job. And
0: awesome.
1: We're very proud of you. And, and thank you so much for your time. 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
0: Will do. Thank you so much.
1: 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Talk to you soon.
0: Talk to you soon. Bye.
1: 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And just check in.
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3: 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Men's Health Education Rural Van will be visiting Narrabri on the 15th and 16th of August, located in the Bunnings car park, operating from 9:30 a.m. until 3:30 p.m. daily. The service is offered in a relaxed, confidential and informal setting. The Men's Health Education Rural Van registered nurse conducts the tests and discusses any health concerns seated in the privacy of the van. These tests can include blood pressure, blood sugar and cholesterol levels. Screenings have saved many lives and improved health outcomes for many men and women throughout New South Wales. You're invited to take the opportunity to have a quick free health check. Just 10 minutes invested with the Men's Health Education Rural Van can save your life or the life of someone you love. Women are also welcome. The Men's Health Education Rural Van is operated by the Rotary Club of Warners Bay in conjunction with the Narrabri Rotary Club.
4: And, of course, that is happening next Wednesday at 9:30. I'll be speaking to Barry, and Barry is involved in the van, so he will tell us about it. And it's in Narrabri, as they said. And then it will be over in Moree. So stay tuned for that next Wednesday morning at 9:30 here on 2Max FM. We had John Farnham playing to win. We had Crowded House and Something So Strong. It is 10:48, 12 minutes to 11 in old terms. Don't forget, 12 o'clock, Gail will be in to take you through her fabulous program, and I'm going to throw this chair fair up the back fence because it just keeps dropping down. Here's the Bee Gees.

0: 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All your gardening, framing and homeware needs in one spot. Come on down to Kugel Florists and Framing, 13 Doyle Street, Narrabri.
1: It's 11 o'clock. Good morning. I'm Josh Bryant. The federal government claims new e-bike regulations will help make Australian roads safer. Labor has tasked the Consumer Watchdog with developing a national safety standard for the battery-powered devices. The move aims to ensure e-bike sale regulations are consistent across every state and territory. Assistant Competition Minister Andrew Lee says the change will reduce injuries.
2: This work is about what can be sold and ensuring that Australians have the confidence that when they buy an e-bike, it's safe. And ensuring that people who don't use e-bikes aren't put at risk by bikes that are too fast, overpowered, or easily modified.
1: New South Wales police are being given upgraded investigative powers designed to target sophisticated crime syndicates. The reforms will introduce Australian first digital evidence access orders for serious offences. Driver's licence and photo card images will also be fed into a national fraud prevention service. Police have charged a 12th person as part of ongoing investigations into the seizure of 400 kilograms of methamphetamine in Sydney's West. Nine men, a woman and a teenager are already before the courts. A 26-year-old man was detained at Bidwell and is due to face court today. Hundreds of Qantas ground workers are warning they plan to hold a vote on possible industrial action, citing safety standards, pay and condition concerns. The Transport Workers Union is accusing Qantas of continuing low-wage tactics that were introduced under former boss Alan Joyce across regional and freight operations. The TWU's National Assistant Secretary Emily McMillan says the move is a last resort for those who feel like they're at breaking point.
3: They're underemployed with not enough hours. They're on poverty level wages, and we've identified countless safety issues for this work group that Qantas are being very slow to respond to.
1: No date has been set for when the vote will be held. The former general manager of Seven Hills RSL has been banned from holding office in state registered clubs for 5 years. A Liquor and Gaming New South Wales inquiry has found Joseph Basari behaved dishonestly and engaged in systematic misconduct, acting contrary to the best interests of the club over a 4.5 year period. Also making news, Labor MP Ed Husic has revealed he'll be taking a break from parliamentary duties after he was injured in a car crash in Sydney earlier this week. And a behavioural scientist believes postnatal advice should include the risks of fatigued driving. 90% of surveyed new parents say they've been sleep-deprived behind the wheel. In finance, the All Ords trading up 58 points at 94.63. One Aussie dollar is buying 70.5 US cents.
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5: Round 23 of the NRL kicks off tonight with a Queensland derby on the Gold Coast. The Titans host the Cowboys with both sides out to flip the script following horror losses last week. But North Queensland coach Todd Payton says they've already moved on.
6: One game doesn't define us. Beating three of the top four teams, Broncos twice. You know, Melbourne at full strength. So, yeah, it's all in front of us. The scenario doesn't change moving forward and an opportunity to play well.
5: Gianni Infantino is refusing to resign as boss of world football. Despite widespread calls for him to quit, the 56-year-old has now issued an apology for his botched plan to sell off stakes in the World Cup, and LIV Golf has secured a lead investor to keep the lights on, its existence now safeguarded until 2030. That's sport. I'm Max White.
1: It's 11:04. That's the latest news and sport.
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9: And the weather forecast for Narrabri listening area and northwest slopes and plains. For the rest of today and this evening, partly cloudy, max 17. For tomorrow, Friday, Morning frost, sunny, max 19, minimum 1. Saturday, sunny, max 19, minimum 2. Sunday, showers increasing, max 21, minimum 5. Monday, showers easing, max of 15, minimum 7. And on Tuesday, it's sunny, a max 17, minimum 2. And next Wednesday, possible shower, when max of 15, minimum 6. At the time at our 2 Max FM studios, downtown Narrabri, at 5 minutes past the hour of 11. Looking round the traps at the moment, we got Narrabri 14, Gunnedah 13, Wewar 15, Boggabri 13, Tamworth 12, and Moree sitting on 15. And good morning, welcome to the third hour of the Thursday morning show here at 2 Max FM. Frank just sitting in the chair for Julie, who's doing a few little jobs, so the last hour I'll be around with you. So to kick us off for the last hour, here's a bit of Neil Diamond, Tennessee Moon, and Buddy Knox. Julie played this one yesterday. It's a great version of Jimmy Little's Royal Telephone, but this is Buddy Knox, and it's a real jazzy sort of a song, so I thought we'd share it with you again today.

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2: 20 minutes past the hour 11. Don't forget after 12 o'clock news. Sport and weather, Gail's in with her great Thursday afternoon show. Takes you through till 2 o'clock. Then Chris Cole's back in with his great Thursday afternoon two-hour show. From 2 till 4, cruising with Michelle. From 4 till 6, then Kay's in with her great country music show. Starting 6 till 8, then of course the great Indigenous playlist that'll take you through. Then another playlist at 10 o'clock that takes you through till 6 in the morning when Anthony braves the cold once again. Here's Tones and I, an artist that's making big on TV at the moment with Cloudy Days and Joe Annan by Michael Nesmith and the First National Band.

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2: 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You look like you love me. It's not as popular as the other one now, but it is still popular. 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
3: It is now 11:45. Don't forget, after 12 o'clock, Gail's in with her great Thursday afternoon two-hour show where she plays some great John Day music. Here is It's the Same Old Song by Pussycat. Then I got Mary Chaplin Carpenter. He thinks he'll keep her.

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1: Well, that takes Julie out for today's edition of the Thursday Morning Show. I hope you've enjoyed the show. And thank you also to Russell and Maury for that great interview with Julie on Homeless Week. And I hope you got a few having free soup out there. Still time till 12:30, I believe it is, out there for Homeless Week there. And a great job done by all. Well, takes us out for this morning's Thursday Morning Show. Julie will be back with you next Wednesday, God willing. And don't forget, after 12 o'clock, news, sport and weather, Gale's in. So until then, it's bye for now. Bye.

0: Looking for a midweek pick-me-up? Then come down to the Narrabri RSL Club and try your luck at the Wednesday night raffles from 6pm. 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
1: And we just heard from John Paul Young before the sponsor. And good afternoon, everyone. This is Gail with you until 2 o'clock doing the midday genre show. And a big thanks to Frank and Julie for this morning's show. And my first genre is Aussie music, and Frank was good enough to leave a few up, so I'm just going to go with that. The next song we've got, Old 55, Looking for an Echo, and Johnny Young, All My Lovin', and we'll round it up with Jessica Mulboy with Fallen.

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'Cause you know, tomorrow I'll be missing you. And I know there's one thing that you can be sure of. I'll never, ever be untrue. And don't you know, darling, that even when I'm far, far away, I'll be riding home to you every day.

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0: G'day, I'm Jamie Chaffee, the Federal Member for your electorate of Parkes. The Federal Labor Government has announced the Inland Rail Project will not go ahead north of Parkes, despite 10 years of planning, acquisition and construction. If you or your business has been impacted by this decision, please contact my office on 6882 0999. I also urge you to sign the Rescue Our Rail petition to fight for our critical project at rescueourrail.com. 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
0: Announced the Inland Rail Project will not go ahead north of Parkes, despite 10 years of planning, acquisition and construction. 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I also urge you to sign the Rescue Our Rail petition to fight for our critical project at

0: 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The Rotary Narrabri 2025 Book Fair was an extremely successful event. 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

And of course that was Dua Lipa with Dance the Night. Now are we changing genre to rock? We might get one in before the 1 o'clock news. Let's have AC/DC, You Shook Me All Night Long.

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1: It's 1 o'clock. Good afternoon. I'm Madeline McNeil. A man is fighting for life and police are searching for a suspect after a stabbing in Sydney's west. Paramedics were called to a shopping strip in Layla Park late this morning to find a man with wounds to his neck and torso. The police commissioner says current laws around unlocking encrypted devices delay investigators from accessing critical evidence. Proposed reforms would give police more power to access devices they suspect are being used to coordinate serious crimes. Commissioner Mal Lanyon says at the moment officers can only order a device be unlocked after it's been seized during a search warrant.
2: What we're seeing is that we are stopping a number of criminals on the way to commit serious crimes. We lawfully seize their digital devices, but we don't have the ability to get an access order.
1: A multi-vehicle crash has shattered Key Mountain Road, currently used to divert traffic around the closed segment of the Great Western Highway. The Darling Causeway is closed in both directions after the crash near Mount Victoria. There's heavy traffic on the Great Western Highway and drivers should allow plenty of extra travel time. The cycling industry says stricter e-bike regulations are long overdue amid a surge in injuries caused by the vehicles. The federal government's developing a national safety standard for e-bikes and other battery-powered devices. It will include a ban on high-powered vehicles to align with international settings. Peter Burke from Bicycle Industries Australia says it'll create a consistent approach across jurisdictions.
3: We've got road laws that we've seen a lot introduced in states like Queensland, New South Wales, but we don't have the controls of sales or import at the moment, and these regulations that have been proposed are certainly going to introduce consistency.
1: Greater crested terns, a seagull and a magpie are among a further 16 birds to die from avian flu in Victoria. The CSIRO has also confirmed another 6 cases of the disease in South Australia. There are now 123 confirmed bird flu cases across the country, but it hasn't spread to the poultry system. The state's correctional system is being overhauled amid record high prisoner numbers, largely driven by a spike in offenders being held on remand. From October, Silverwater Remand Centre in Sydney's West will operate as a 24/7 intake hub in a bid to reduce pressure on local police cells. Corrections Minister Analak Chantivong says it will ensure officers aren't being diverted from our streets.
4: This will create a much more secure and a safer environment for both staff and inmates, and will also have the benefit of supporting the police to ensure that they spend less time supervising prisoners and more time on the beat.
1: In finance, the All Ords is up 45 points at 94.50, one Australian dollar buying 70.56 US cents.
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6: Good afternoon. Round 23 of the NRL kicks off tonight with the Cowboys taking on the Titans on the Gold Coast. North Queensland keen to bounce back after a humiliating 70-point loss to the Roosters. But NRL legend Sam Thaiday has told today they'll have to dig deep with their finals hopes on the line.
7: Can they do it? I don't know. The Titans aren't going to make this easy for them, but if the Cowboys want to try to get in that eight, they really need to make sure they win this game, nail it, and get some confidence back.
6: The Perth Bears have signed Canberra's English test forward Morgan Smithies to a 3-year deal. Socceroos World Cup star Nestori Irinkunda is in the midst of a $24 million transfer from English club Watford to Portugal's Sporting Lisbon. And Aussie Meyer joined his advance to the next round at the Canada Open after upsetting 14th seed Sarana Sestaya. That's sport, I'm Adam Hawes.
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10: And let's update the weather, although I don't think it's changed in the last hour. Today, expecting 17 here in Narrabri, not quite there yet. Tomorrow, a morning frost, 1 to 19. Saturday, sunny, 2 to 19. Sunday, showers increasing, That would be good. 5 to 21. Monday, showers easing, 7 to 15. Tuesday, sunny, 2 to 17. And Wednesday, a possible shower, 6 to 15. And you're now up to date with the latest news, sport and weather here on 2MAX FM, 91.3, Voice of the Northwest.
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10: And good afternoon, if you're just joining me. It's Gail for my second hour of the Thursday Genre Show. And before the news, we'd started off our rock section and we had, who did we have? Bruce Springsteen, Born to Run. And, or was it Born to Try? Let me have a look. Bruce Springsteen, I should know all his songs. Born to Run. Now coming up, we've got Joan Jett and the Blackhearts with I Love Rock and Roll. America, A Horse with No Name. And we will round it up with the Hollies, Long Call, Woman in a Black Dress. And it's 6 minutes past one.

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2: And next up, following on with a few more country songs, the bar song Tipsy Shaboozy and Kenny Chesney with Boats. And Linda Ronstadt with Poor, Poor, Pitiful Me. And it's 1:43.

And I'm just about out of here. Chris is here at 2 o'clock, so that's only a few minutes away to take us out. We'll have Boz Scaggs, Fly Like a Bird, and Shania Twain with C'est La Vie, and I will catch you next time.

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1: It's 2 o'clock. Good afternoon. I'm Madeline McNeil. A man is in custody following a stabbing at a shopping centre in Sydney's west. A 53-year-old man has been rushed to hospital in a serious condition after being found with multiple wounds outside the centre at Leila Park. A 38-year-old man's been arrested after officers searched a nearby unit complex. The federal government says new e-bike regulations are supported by the states and territories. Labor has tasked the ACCC with developing a national safety standard for e-bikes and other battery-powered devices. The move will ban retailers from selling high-powered or super-fast bikes. Assistant Competition Minister Andrew Leigh says it will improve safety on our roads.
2: This new safety standard, which is supported by states and territories, is going to be an important step forward in ensuring that the bikes that are sold in Australia are compliant with a clear safety standard.
1: The ABC has apologised for a segment of its Race Around the World program which referenced Gina Rinehart. The Ombudsman found the film did not breach the ABC's editorial policies, but the broadcasters acknowledged it fell short of community expectations. The ABC says it will amend editorial guidance as it applies to violence, and the relevant material's been removed from its platforms. A Western Sydney club boss has been stripped of his leadership eligibility after taking undisclosed cash injections. Former Seven Hills RSL general manager Joseph Basari was found to have acted dishonestly after receiving hundreds of thousands of dollars in hidden payments and gifts. He's been banned by regulators for 5 years and ordered to pay nearly $19,000 in fines and investigation costs. Demand for high-quality office space in Sydney's CBD has led to lower vacancy rates. Data from the Property Council shows Sydney's CBD office vacancy rate is down to around 13%, while other Sydney areas are mixed. Spokesperson Matthew Candelas says it marks the fourth quarter of positive demand.
3: What we have seen is a pronounced flight to quality. Tenants vote with their feet, and they are consistently voting and moving into high-quality premium grade assets in well-located areas of Sydney CBD.
1: Also making news, there have been another 16 positive bird flu cases recorded in Victoria, with greater crested terns, a seagull and a magpie found dead. And Labor MP Ed Husic will take a break from parliamentary duties after he was hospitalised in a serious car crash. In finance, Theo Lords is up 42 points at 94.47, one Australian dollar buying around 70.3 US cents.
4: 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Here comes the sport.
5: Dolphin skipper Tom Gilbert won't take the struggling Broncos for granted in Saturday's battle for Brisbane. The reigning premiers are out of the finals race but hold a 6-1 record in the crosstown rivalry. Gilbert says the Finns will need to aim up this weekend.
6: They have been for so long one of the best teams in the competition, and you know, regardless where their season is at the moment, they're still the reigning premiers. And they've got some real threats across the board that do worry us and make us want to prepare really well.
5: Brisbane Lions coach Chris Fagan insists he's not losing any sleep after confirmation star player Lachie Neal has toured Collingwood's facilities. Alexi Popperin has advanced to the third round of the Canadian Open. He joins fellow Aussies Alex Demon, Ormeyer Joint and Talia Gibson into the round of 32. And FIFA president Gianni Infantino is under pressure to keep his job after having to apologise for his botched plan to sell stakes in the World Cup. That's sport. I'm Adam Hawes.
1: It's 2:04. That's the latest news and sport.
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8: 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Chris Cole here, taking you through till 4 o'clock. Thank you, Carl, for your show before that for the last couple of hours. And currently outside, 15.5 degrees, and we're going to get to 17 today, partly cloudy, which certainly was. It was certainly cloudy and cold this morning, damp cold with that cloud cover. Unpleasant. Anyway, that's winter. Friday, morning frost, and it's going to be sunny, which is a good thing. Not much breeze tomorrow and Saturday, which is good. And so we have a minimum one overnight and a maximum 19. Saturday again will be sunny, minimum of 2 and maximum of 20. And again, only 9 kilometres of wind from the southeast, so it couldn't be too bad. Saturday night won't, Sunday won't be quite as good. Showers increasing, minimum at 5, maximum at 21, and the breezes are up to 27k, so a lot stronger, and 8 to 12 mils of rain, they say. And Monday, showers easing, minimum of 7, maximum 15, so pretty cool, and 22 kilometres the winds, and maybe 4 or 5 mils there. And Tuesday, sunny, minimum of 2, maximum of 17, and rounding out a forecast week. Wednesday, a possible shower, maybe 4 to 8 mils, and minimum overnight of 16, maximum of 15. You're up to date with new sport and weather.
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8: And you're now at 6 minutes past 2 o'clock on 10X FM. As I said, 15.5 degrees outside, and it's starting to warm up as the sun's breaking through a little bit better this afternoon than this morning, because it was quite bleak when I came into the town early. First up with the music. We know, isn't life strange, especially in Australia at the moment, I think. And the Moody Blues, and then Company of Strangers with Loose Ends. If your life is strange, you might be at Loose Ends.

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1: 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We'll have a sponsor and then another one from James Ray. Didn't really mean that, but he's good. And his solo career, Nothing's Too Good For My Baby. And then Jackson Brown, he's Downtown.
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1: And it's now... can't see, 25 minutes past the hour of 2 o'clock on 2Max FM. And the temperature outside, we're slowly creeping up, 16.4 degrees, nearly at our maximum for today. Certainly was cool this morning with that wind and the cloud cover, but it felt quite damp and going right through to the bone, as they say. Next up, we'll have a sponsor, then Warren's Evon, singing about something that does happen quite often, a drug bust going wrong, and then Van Morrison's Cleaning Windows.
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0: number 126. I will be right tomorrow. I just burned a tanner a 3-deep bit in the windowsill here.
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1: 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Next up, we'll have a bit of acid music, Jefferson Airplane, with Grace Slick and White Rabbit, and then Jim Capaldi and Love Hurts.

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1: 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Then we'll have a community announcement. Then a live song from John Fogarty, Hey Tonight. And then James Rayner. Ryan, he's James Taylor. He's down in Mexico.
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0: Jim Taylor there with Lexico. Next up, taking us up towards the news. We'll have a couple of old mates from Pommyland, Jeff Beck and Rod Stewart, and they're singing a song which I think would go well with them. I've been drinking.
1: I'm drinking again, thinking of when.

0: 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Come on down to Kugel Florist and Framing, 13 Doyle Street, Narrabri.
1: It's 3 o'clock. Good afternoon. I'm Madeline McNeil. A man's been arrested after a stabbing at a shopping strip in Sydney's west. Chris McCarthy reports.
2: Paramedics arrived to the scene at Laylor Park Shops just before midday to find a 53-year-old man with multiple stab wounds in his back. He was rushed to Westmead Hospital by road, where he remains in a now serious but stable condition. Riot Squad officers were in the area at the time and begun searching the surrounding streets, an hour later arresting a 38-year-old man in an apartment across the road from the shops. He's been taken to Blacktown Police Station and is yet to be charged. Chris McCarthy, Sydney.
1: An insider betting charge laid against NRL hooker Brandon Smith has been dropped by prosecutors because of a lack of evidence. Smith's lawyer says his client is satisfied with the result and wants to get on with his life. The Rabbitohs star is still facing a separate allegation. He supplied cocaine to a fellow player last year. The Premier hopes sweeping reforms will stop gangs preying on the state's most vulnerable by asking them to carry out serious crimes on their behalf. Proposed laws would give police quicker access to encrypted technology used by criminal syndicates by removing existing limitations on when and how officers can order a device be unlocked. Chris Minn says gangs are increasingly using sophisticated technology to coordinate attacks.
3: We want to send a clear message to those who are involved in organised crimes that these well-funded, experienced crime-fighting agencies are ready to take you on, and they'll have new laws that they can use to smash up your networks.
1: The opposition is welcoming the federal government's new e-bike regulations, but believes the changes are overdue. Labor has tasked the consumer watchdog with developing a national safety standard for e-bikes, which would see a ban on the sale of high-powered devices. The coalition says the moves come more than a year after action was promised, and the new standards should be implemented earlier than next year. There have been another 16 positive bird flu cases in Victoria, with greater crested terns, a seagull and a magpie found dead. The CSIRO has also confirmed another 6 cases in South Australia. There have now been 123 cases of H5 bird flu across the country, but it hasn't yet spread to the poultry system. Also making news, the ABC has apologised for a segment aired on Race Around the World which referenced billionaire mining magnate Gina Rinehart, acknowledging the piece did not meet community expectations. And a behavioural scientist believes postnatal advice should identify the risks of fatigued driving, with 90% of new parents saying they've been sleep-deprived behind the wheel. In finance, the All Ords is up 35 points at 94.41, one Australian dollar buying 70 US cents.
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5: A lack of team connection is the reason behind Brisbane's stunning collapse in the NRL this season. The Broncos are on course for the worst title defence by a premiership-winning team in 73 years. League guru Phil Gould telling the Six Tackles with Gus podcast, the Broncos play too much as individuals.
6: They're very, very hard to contain individually, but as a team, they probably fall short of the basics there on a number of occasions, and that comes back to bite them.
5: The Perth Bears are continuing to build ahead of their entry to the Premiership next season. They've signed Canberra's English test forward Morgan Smithies on a 3-year deal. Brisbane Lions coach Chris Fagan admits he had no idea that star player Lachie Neal had toured Collingwood's facilities. And Pakistan has completed its first overseas men's test win in 3 years with an 8-wicket victory over the West Indies in Trinidad. That's sport. I'm Adam Hawes.
1: It's 3:04. That's the latest news and sport.
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8: 4 minutes past three on 2MAX FM. We have the news and the sport. Now the all-important weather. It's supposed to get to 17 degrees today, but I think it'll struggle as the sun's not really coming out too strongly. And certainly this morning was pretty cool and dampy, right through to your bones with that sunnyless sky, but certainly a lot of cloud and the cool breeze. Anyway, tomorrow supposed to have morning frost, possibly, and sunny, minimum of 1 degree and a maximum of 19, but the winds on tomorrow and Saturday are not very strong at all, so it shouldn't be too bad if you can get in the sun. Saturday, sunny again, minimum of 2, maximum of 20, and then some showers coming along Sunday and Monday. Showers increasing on Sunday with a minimum of 5, maximum of 21, and up to 8 to 12 mils of rain. Monday, showers easing, a minimum of 7, maximum of 15, and the winds are pretty strong on Sunday and Monday as well. And 5 mils or so of rain. Sunny on Tuesday, minimum of 2, maximum of 17. And then Wednesday could be running out our forecast week. Minimum of 6, maximum 15. The winds are pretty strong, 31 k's from the west. And then possibly 4 mils, 8 mils of rain possibly there. So that's our weekly forecast.
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8: 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First up with the music, we have Bruce Hornsby and the song called The Valley Road, and then an oldie but a goldie from the Kinks, You Really Got Me.

0: 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So you can't see the fire yet. 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
1: 14 minutes past 3 o'clock on 2 Max FM, currently outside with 15.8 degrees, so it's hovering on there, trying to get 17, but who knows if it will. Tomorrow could be cooler with a frost in the morning and one overnight and getting to 19. Next up, we'll have a sponsor, then Little River Band with Emma, and then Love and Spoonful, Daydream. Daydream.
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2: 20 minutes past 3 o'clock on 2MAX FM, and a lovely day after this cold start we had this morning that was rather bleak with the cloud cover and the wind, but we did come out to be not too bad. It's going to be similar tomorrow with a frosty morning, they say, minimum of 1, maximum of 19. Next up, we'll have Michael Crawford with his great songs from the Phantom of the Opera, itself, the title song. And some say my he used to look like Michael Crawford back in the day, where he was Some Mothers Do Have 'Em, which my mother-in-law was very worried when she first met me. Anyway, Michael Crawford, Phantom of the Opera. He can sing better than me.

Phantom of the Opera. There we had 26 minutes past the hour of 3 o'clock. Next up, something completely different. Manfred Mann and the Mighty Quinn.

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1: That's you on 2 Max FM. It's 28 minutes past the hour of, nearly 29 minutes past the hour of 3 o'clock. And we'll have another sponsor, and then the Mersey Beats with Sorrow and Jackson Brown and Bonnie Reet. They're singing Paw Paw, Fiddle for Me.
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2: 21 minutes to the hour of 4 o'clock on 2Max FM, news, sport and weather at 4 o'clock, naturally. And then Michelle will be in, I think, after that. As far as I know, 16 degrees outside. Tomorrow we're going to have frost overnight and in the morning. And then sunny, winds aren't too strong, so it shouldn't be too bad like today was with that cloud cover and the wind. And we're going to get to a maximum of 19.

0: Next up, a community announcement. Then John Hiatt is singing about his dad. And then Tears for Fears with Raul and the King of Spain.
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the great production band, Tears for Fears, always have a big sound with their music from their shout. And everyone wants to rule the world to Raoul, the King of Spain. And next up, with 11 minutes to the hour of 4 o'clock, we'll have Head and Heart with Rhythm and Blues, then Jimmy Buffett live encore from him with A Tin Cup Jealous.

Ed Mahart with Rhythm and Blues, lovely song from Signs of Light. They're a good album, very good album. Of this, it's just about takes me out for the day. Thanks for listening. Take us up to the news. We'll have Bruce Hornsby with signature song from title song. That's a title track from his Hot House album, The Hot House Ball. And that sees me out. Thanks for listening. See you all.

0: This news report is brought to you by our sponsors, Kugel Florists and Framing. All your gardening, framing and homeware needs in one spot. Come on down to Kugel Florists and Framing, 13 Doyle Street, Narrabri.
1: Anna's in police custody after a stabbing outside a shopping centre left another man in a serious condition in Sydney's west. Paramedics rushed a 53-year-old to Westmead Hospital after treating him for multiple stab wounds to his back at Layla Park. Superintendent Brendan Gorman has told Clinton Maynard officers were quick to respond.
2: There was really good help there from the Public Order and Rights Squad, who attended really quickly with the local police. Secured a very close area. A short time later, a 38-year-old man was arrested in nearby SETI units. He's taken back to Blacktown Police Station, where he's assisting police with inquiries.
1: The police union says upcoming changes to Sydney's Silverwater Jail will help reduce the workload for under-pressure officers. The facility's remand centre will become a 24/7 intake hub from October, meaning alleged offenders will no longer have to be held in police holding cells overnight. Police Association President Kevin Morden says it's a welcome move by the state government.
3: I've said for a long time now that we cannot continue to do the work of other government agencies. Prisoner transport, prisoner management is one of them, and we absolutely welcome this announcement by the men's government.
1: NRL player Brandon Smith says he wants to get on with his life. Now an insider betting charge against him has been dropped. Prosecutors have withdrawn the allegation, citing a lack of evidence. The Rabbitohs star is still facing a separate allegation he supplied cocaine to a fellow player in 2025. The Albanese government says it's having constructive discussions with the Coalition and Greens over its gambling reforms. Labor's struggling to get its measures passed, which would clamp down on the number of betting ads aired on TV, radio and online. The opposition and Greens argue the reforms are still too weak. Communications Minister Annika Wells says they strike the right balance.
4: I'm having constructive discussions with both the Shadow Communications Minister for the Coalition and the Shadow Communications Spokesperson for the Greens. We'll keep those discussions going. We'd love to see this passed.
1: One Nation claims the federal government's intimidated by its hard stance on migration as the party continues to surge in the polls. Leader Pauline Hanson's pledged to end a skilled migration scam and has reiterated calls to cap Australia's annual intake at 130,000. The comments follow Home Affairs Minister Tony Burke postponing a key speech where he was set to announce migration cuts. And Prime Minister Anthony Albanese will meet his Vietnamese counterpart in Canberra next week to discuss ways of deepening cooperation across defence, energy and the economy. In finance, just before close, the All Ords is trading up 46 points at 94.52, one Australian dollar buying 70.4 US cents.
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6: The Bulldogs are on Marquee Mark alert ahead of tomorrow night's blockbuster with the Roosters. Mark Nwangunituaze scored a freakish chip and chase try against the Dogs in round 11 of last year. Canterbury coach Cameron Serraldo has put his players on notice.
7: Yeah, it was try of the year and it got replayed over and over again, so no one wants to be part of that again. Yeah, he's going to come up with those sorts of plays tomorrow. We just need to make sure we've got as many Bulldogs players in the picture as possibly can.
6: Saturday night's battle for Brisbane between the Dolphins and Broncos at Suncorp Stadium has been officially declared a sellout. The Perth Bears have signed Canberra's English test forward Morgan Smithies to a three-year deal. The Waratahs have signed veteran halves Bernard Foley and Nick Phipps. The pair played for the Tars when they won their one and only Super Rugby title in 2014. And Aussie Meyer joiners upset Sarana Sirstaya to move into the third round of the Canada Open. That's sport. I'm Adam Hawes.
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10: And I've got the weather for you for the North West Slopes and Plains. It was updated at 4 p.m. this afternoon, Thursday the 6th of August, 2026. Forecast for the rest of Thursday, we have a partly cloudy light winds with the daytime temperatures reaching between 15 and 20 today. Friday tomorrow is going to be a sunny day with the chance of a fog on the plains in the early morning. Areas of morning frost with light winds becoming southwesterly, 15 to 20 k's in the late afternoon and then becoming light in the evening. The overnight temps will fall between minus 2 and 1 above 0, with the daytime temps reaching between 17 and 21. We have the temperatures in our surrounding areas. For Narrabri is sitting at, when it comes up, it's not coming up for me. Here we go. Narrabri is sitting at 16.8. The Weewall area, we are sitting at, 17.2. The Boggabra area is at 15.4. We've got Gunnedah sitting at 14.8 and the Moree area is at 17.9. And you're up to date with news, sport and weather here at 6 minutes past 4 o'clock. And I've got a live traffic for you. Tiburina Street, just beware, there is a fire at the Aquatic Centre. So beware in that street or that area. So just beware. All right, let's get on with the music.
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0: 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Free two-course lunch served at 12:30 p.m. to 1:15 p.m. Served on Fridays. Everyone is welcome to all these services at the Presbyterian Church Hall, corner of Boulogne and Dewhurst Street, Narrabri.
3: And I've been talking to the girls at the train station. They've informed me the train is running on time, so around 10 to 5 the train will be arriving at the Narrabri train station, so it's running on time today, which is a good thing. So in at the Narrabri train station, the train it will be arriving around 10 to 5 for the Narrabri train. All right, here is Air Supply with Every Woman in the World.

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0: Mr. Sandman there. And also we heard from Rock and Roll Music by the Beach Boys. Also in there we had Elaine Page with Don't Cry For Me, Argentina. And, of course, Air Supply with Every Woman In The World. All right, we might change the pace again. And here is the Brother Osborne with Heart Shaped Locket. And a bit of Grayson with Unsolved Mystery. Also, we'll see how we've got Craig Campbell coming up too with That's Music To Me.
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0: 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Come on down to Kugel Florists and Framing, 13 Doyle Street, Narrabri.
1: It's 5 o'clock. Good afternoon. I'm Madeline McNeil. A man has been arrested, suspected of stabbing another man outside a shopping centre in Sydney's West. A 53-year-old was rushed to hospital with serious injuries after being found with multiple wounds to his back at Layla Park. No charges have been laid. One Nation says it would end skilled migration scams, arguing there needs to be an overhaul of who should be allowed into the country. Party leader Pauline Hanson's reiterated she would cap Australia's migration rate at 130,000. The Albanese government and opposition have been coming under pressure from One Nation as it continues to surge in the polls. Senator Hanson's told News 24 the major parties have failed to address the migration issue.
2: Why bring in so many people that don't fit the needs that we want in Australia? We don't need any more Uber drivers, nail technicians, dog walkers. These people, gone. Stop all that.
1: Two 16-year-old boys have been charged with murder over a stabbing west of Newcastle. A 38-year-old man died after being stabbed at Argentine in April. A 22-year-old man is already before the courts charged with murder. The bicycle industry is welcoming the federal government's plan to nationalise safety standards for e-bikes and similar devices. The consumer watchdog has been tasked with developing the regulations for use across all states and territories. Peter Burke from Bicycle Industries Australia has told Clinton Maynard strengthening guidelines for importing and selling the devices will also give consumers confidence in the product they're buying.
3: This will also align with best practice across the world. So what it will do is it'll actually mean that we will actually have access to the best quality bikes so that the consumers can actually have the best experience.
1: The ABC will review its editorial guidelines to ensure they reflect community standards after airing an offensive short film. The video called for mining billionaire Gina Rinehart to be violently assaulted. The ABC has apologised to Ms. Rinehart for airing the film 3 weeks ago after she threatened legal action. But the ombudsman governing the national broadcaster claims the film did not breach the ABC's editorial standards. A Western Sydney club boss has been stripped of his leadership eligibility after taking undisclosed cash injections. Former Seven Hills RSL general manager Joseph Pesari was found to have acted dishonestly after receiving hundreds of thousands of dollars in hidden payments and gifts. And a suppression order has been lifted on the trial of former broadcaster Alan Jones, allowing details of the case from the last 24 hours to be reported. In finance, the All Ords has closed up 46 points, one Australian dollar buying 70.3 US cents.
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5: Eels players are pleading for veteran prop Junior Barlaw to stick with the club. The former Blues Origin forward is being chased hard by the Perth Bears. Centre Jordan Zamrani is hoping the blue and gold wrecking ball stays put.
6: Yeah, we love Junior's presence. We want him here. I know he's got a decision to make for his family and himself. We support him either way, but I would love him to stay personally. I hope that influences him, but it probably doesn't, but I know he loves Parramatta.
5: Forwards Aiden Ross and Miles Amatasiro have earned their first test starts in Wallaby Gold, selected to play Japan in the Osaka on Saturday night. The AFL Players Association says it's in discussions with the league over reports of a player signing a contract to exonerate his club of responsibility for brain trauma. And FIFA President Gianni Infantino is under pressure to keep his job after having to apologise for his botched plan to sell stakes in the World Cup. That's sport. I'm Adam Hawes.
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9: And now I've got the update for weather for you for the Northwest Slopes and Plains. It was updated at 4:35 this afternoon, Thursday the 6th of August 2026. Forecast for the rest of Thursday, we've got mostly clear with light winds. Friday is looking sunny with areas of morning frost with light winds becoming southwesterly, 15 to 20 k's in the late afternoon and then becoming light in the evening. The overnight temps will fall around minus 1 with the daytime temps reaching between 16 and 21. We have the temperatures in our surrounding areas. In the Narrabri area, sitting at 15.1. The Weewall area, we've got 16. The Boggabri area is at 15.5. We've got Gunnedah area sitting at 14.1. And the Moree area is at 17.1. And you're up to date with your news, sport and weather here at 5 minutes past 5 o'clock. And with our fire around Tiburina Street, it is under control. It's been controlled, so just beware around that area, the Tiburina Street in Narrabri. There has been a fire, and it's being controlled at the minute. So there you have it. All right, let's get on to start the second and final hour of.
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3: And before the break, we just heard from the Cranberries with Ode to My Family. Also in there, the Temptations with Lean on Me. And we also heard from Chris Stapleton with Might As Well Get Stoned. Also Luke Combs with She's Got the Best of Me to start us off for that second and final hour of Cruising with Shell. All right, we have our...
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3: Our Top 40 Charts, as we just heard. And I'm going to we'll see who made it into the Top 40, Top 5 I should say, and who's our longest running, our debuting, dropping out and all in between. So we might get started. All right, the Top 3. Brendan McMahon rises 4 places to number 1 on the charts with Living Our Dream. Faith Williams remains at number 2 with 10 to 3. And the French Family Band that dropped 2 places to number 3 on the charts with Here Comes the Sun Again. The top 10. 3 new entries in the top 10 this week as Sally Jane rises 9 places to number 5 on the charts with Fishing Taught Me Patience. And Kevin Sullivan rises 13 places to number 6 with a song called Our Piece of the Map. And Tori Dark rises 10 places to number 10 on the charts with Prettiest Wreck. Big Movers, the fast rising tracks this week belong to Kevin Sullivan, and he rises 13 places from number 19 on the charts to number 6 on the charts with Our Piece of the Map. Hazel and the Thief rise 13 places from number 26 to number 13 on the charts with It's Where I Belong. The highest ranking debut single belongs to Sarah Lynn, who enters the charts at number 18 with Goldline. The longest running on the charts, this is 30 weeks. This achievement is currently held by...
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3: And yeah, you just heard from before the break, our longest running on the charts, about 30 weeks in the charts for our top 40 country charts, and Elle Langley with Choosing Texas. All right, let's get on with our charts here now. Our next one is debuting on the charts. All these artists and their songs are debuting. We've got Sarah Lynn, who's in at number 18 with Goldline. Terry Bennett is in there at number 30 with A Bushman's Farewell. And Jane Denham in at number 31 with Angel of Mercy. So all those artists and their songs were debuting. Dropping out of the charts this week, we have Two Tone Pony and their song called Don't You Ever Wonder Why. Drake McMullen with Old Flames and Old Whiskies. Trent Richardson with All In is the name of the song, and they were dropping out. Hot tips for debuting on next week's charts. We have Dean Perrott featuring Jeff Brown with a song called Home Again. Andrew Swift with Bricks and Brick by Brick. Darren Coggan and Jeannie Kane with a song called First Light. And Sarah Grace Buckley with Tequila and Mexico is the name of the song. All right, our top five for this week. In number five spot this week, we have Sally Jane with Fishing Taught Me Patience. Number four, Sandy Summers came in there with Like a 70s Day. Number three went to the French Family Band with Here Comes the Sun Again. Number two, Faith Williams with 10 to 3. And number one spot this week, Brenda McMahon with Living Our Dream. Going to hear from these now, and then we'll be back with our rearview mirror in just after our top five. Here we go. Sally Jane with Fishing Taught Me Patience.

G'day, this is Brendan McMahon. Hey, I want to share a special time in my life with you. I was driving down a street past a car yard when I was about 18 or 18 and a half, and I saw the most magnificent car I've ever seen. It was a 1973 HQ Monaro. It was red with black stripes, GTS, four-speed, four on the floor, V8. It was magnificent, and I managed to scrape up the money to buy it. I probably went to the bank and got a loan to buy it. I still remember driving that car on the country roads around my hometown. I was young, carefree, ready to take on the world. This is my new song. It's called Living Our Dream. I hope you like it.

There you go. There is our top five for this week in our top 40 country charts. Brendan McMahon with Living the Dream made it into number one. We had Faith Williams in at number two with 10 to 3. The French Family Band in at number three with Here Comes the Sun Again. Number four went to Sandy Summers with Like a 70s Day. And Sally Janes in at number one, five, with Fishing Taught Me Patience. All right, we're going to hear from and our top 40 country charts rearview mirror song for this week is, yes, this week we have number one song 3 years ago this week, so 2023, was Tom Curtin's song called Nothing's Gonna Stop Us Now. All right, we might head out with this one. I'm going to say goodbye now, and Kay will be in after the 6 o'clock news for Crosscut Corner and Kay Selections. So stay tuned for that. A lot of great music lined up for us into the evening. Until next time, as I said, bye bye. And here's Tom Curtin with Nothing's Gonna Stop Us Now for our rearview mirror for our top 40 country charts.

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Narrabri RSL sub-branch members will be commemorating Vietnam Veterans Day and Victory in the Pacific Day with the memorial service on Saturday the 15th of August 2026. The service will take place at the RSL Memorial in front of the Narrabri RSL Memorial and Citizens Club, commencing at 11 a.m. All persons in the Narrabri and surrounding district are invited to attend the service. For further information, please contact Assistant Secretary Patricia Hadley on 0427 834 286.

0: And good afternoon and or good evening. Welcome to the Crosscut Corner and Kay's Selections. Well, I certainly hope we have a better night tonight rather than last Thursday. We had lots of technical problems, but anyway, we still can put some music to you. But anyway, we're all back on track now, so hopefully I don't make a boo-boo tonight. Anyway, thanks, Michelle, for getting those first couple of songs up. We've just listened to Brooke Seabrook with Took My Town Away, and Brooke is the latest Thornton Young Award winner. And before that, Alan Caswell and Lindsay Waddington, Living My Life on the Rails, and to open the program was Waddo, Lindsay Waddington, with Talking to a Drover. Our time is sitting at 15 minutes past six. And before we go any further, we had better have a look and see what the weather forecast says. Okay, for the rest of today, we've got clear night. For tomorrow, Friday, the 7th of August, we have expecting a sunny day with areas of morning frost, light winds becoming southwesterly, 15 to 20 k's in the late afternoon, then becoming light in the evening. Overnight temps to around minus one, with daytime temperatures reaching 16 to 21. There's a moderate fire danger forecast for all of our districts tomorrow, and the UV index for tomorrow is expected to reach a moderate four between 10 a.m. and 2:10 p.m. Now we'll have a look at some temperatures currently in and around our listening area. It's certainly getting a bit cooler now. Narrabri is currently sitting at 11.4. In Wee Waa, it is 11.9. 13 degrees out in the Pilliga area. We have Boggabri sitting at 12.6. Where are we? Gunnedah is 8.6. A bit cool down there. Moree is sitting at 12.5. And that is all our weather up to date for this hour. It's a little bit later than usual, but anyway, we've got there. So after our promo, we've got a couple of words from our sponsors, and then we'll come back with a track from John Williamson, If You Want to Be an Aussie.
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Lloyd Beck coming up now with three words. Lex Kay with My Cowboy Boots. And then we're going to hear from Laura Downing with Goodbye to the Days.

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2: And it is 26 minutes to 7 here on 2MAX FM. We're going to hear now a track from Terry Gordon with They Call It Music, then Smokey Pete Dawson, Coffee for One, and Chris Callahan, How Proud Are We?

0: And that was Wheels from Show Pony Express. And before that, we heard from Graham Hugo, Twinkle, Twinkle, Lucky Star. Our time is sitting at 11 minutes to 7 o'clock. Kylie Adams Collier's up next with Camel Up, Earlston Said, and then Sharon Heaslip with Green Green Grass off home.
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is the KKR Pickers with Pushing Time Again. 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
2: Uber drivers and dog walkers would be among the migrants banned if One Nation were to win government. Federal politics reporter Nelson Scott.
3: One Nation has laid out more of its migration agenda, promising mass deportations of illegal immigrants and reiterating calls to cap Australia's annual intake at 130,000. Leader Pauline Hanson also believes some migrants are scamming the system and many low-skilled workers shouldn't be getting visas. Senator Hanson says she doesn't care if this hurts some businesses.
4: Why bring in so many people that don't fit the needs that we want?
3: Acting Prime Minister Richard Marles argues there needs to be a sensible discussion around migration.
5: Migration obviously plays a really significant part in our economy.
3: Australia's migration rate has started to come down, but there are concerns infrastructure still can't cope with the number of people coming in. Nelson Scott, Canberra.
2: Cycling advocates say new e-bike legislation will give customers confidence what they're purchasing is safe. The federal government has tasked the ACCC with developing a national safety standard for e-bikes and other battery-powered devices to prevent high-powered bikes and scooters from being sold. We Ride director Stephen Hodge has told Nine the changes will ensure clarity at the bike shop.
6: It really helps parents and others who want to go in and buy a bike, whether for their children or themselves, to know where they stand and to avoid being the unwitting facilitators of bringing dangerous non-compliant machines onto our streets.
2: A man is in police custody after a stabbing outside a shopping centre left another man in a serious condition in Sydney's west. Paramedics rushed a 53-year-old to Westmead Hospital after treating him for multiple stab wounds to his back at Layla Park. Investigations are continuing into the deaths of two people in Queensland's southwest. Several streets in Charleville were plunged into an emergency lockdown last night. The bodies of a 23-year-old woman and a 45-year-old man were discovered inside a home early this morning. Southern Region Assistant Commissioner Matthew Vanderbilt says a young child was removed from the scene.
7: Police actually put themselves back into what I consider to be harm's way to remove that child from the premises, and that child was taken to hospital and is unharmed, thankfully. It's quite clear, though, that that child may well have witnessed what has been a tragic set of events.
2: And greater crested terns, a silver gull and a magpie are among a further 16 birds to die from avian flu in Victoria. The CSIRO has also confirmed an extra 6 cases of the disease in South Australia. There are now 123 confirmed bird flu cases across the country, but it hasn't spread to the poultry system. In finance, one Australian dollar is buying 70.4 US cents.
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2: Round 23 of the NRL kicks off tonight with the Cowboys taking on the Titans on the Gold Coast. North Queensland will be keen to bounce back after a humiliating 70-point loss to the Roosters. But NRL legend Sam Tidey has told Today they'll have to dig deep with their finals hopes on the line.
9: Can they do it? I don't know. The Titans aren't going to make this easy for them, but if the Cowboys want to try to get in that eight, they really need to make sure they win this game, nail it, and get some confidence back.
2: In the AFL, the Western Bulldogs take on North Melbourne at Marvel Stadium this hour. The Bulldogs are pushing to secure a final spot. And Alexei Popperin has advanced to the third round of the Canadian Tennis Open. He joins fellow Aussies Alex Diminor, Maya Joint and Talia Gibson. That's the latest news and sport.
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13: And we've got a forecast for tomorrow, and tomorrow's Friday the 7th of August. We're expecting a morning frost followed by a sunny day, and overnight temps reaching around the minus 1 degree and topping out at between 16 and 21. Moderate fire danger forecast for all our districts, and the UV index predicted to reach a moderate 4 between 10 a.m. and 2:10 p.m. Now, temperature-wise, currently at 7 o'clock, we have Narrabri currently sitting at 6.4, was 1.9 last night, or this morning early. Wee-Waa is currently sitting at 9 degrees, and our overnight minimum this morning was 3 degrees. Pilliga area is currently 10.8, Boggabri 10.5, Gunnedah 6.2, it was minus 2.6 down at Gunnedah this morning, and Moree currently sitting at 11.4. And that's our new sport weather up to date, and it is 5 minutes past seven. And we're going into the second hour of case selections for tonight. And following our promo, we're going to hear from Peter Dennehy with Opening Gates for Dad. That's a new track from him. And Andrew Swift has a new single out. He's got a new album coming out a bit later in the year. And this, he's gone a little bit different with his music. He's got a bit bluegrassy this time. So this song is called Brick by Brick. And following that, we have another new one from Watling and Bates. It's an instrumental. It's called Charlie's Tune. Hope you enjoy them.
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1: We've just listened to Kerry's new song, Dusty Dreams. I had them around the wrong way, didn't I? Okay, it is, what time is it? 18 minutes past seven. We have a track from Catherine Britt, Take Our Time. Then we're going to hear from Becky Cole, Sarah Stora and Gina Jeffries with Precious Times. And O'Shea featuring Steve Wariner with Bad Day Good.
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2: And it's sitting right on 7:30. We're going to hear from Ashley Dulles, although it's probably not time now, but the song's called Beautiful Day, so hopefully tomorrow's going to be a beautiful day, not too cold. Then we're going to hear from Tom Curtin featuring Ashley, Lynn Bartel and Matt Scullion with the song Be Kind, then Tim McGraw, Between the River and Me.

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1: And we're going to hear a track from Gene Bradley Fisk now, the lovely song from Cole Kidman. Then an instrumental coming up after that from Terry Bennett's with the Threepenny Waltz. It's sitting at 18 minutes to 8 here on 2 Max FM.

Howdy, folks. I'm Gene Bradley Fisk, and you're listening to some of the best country music around. So, enjoy and leave.

fund till his race was finally run. Them Kidman Stockmen mustered till the end. A legend of the Outback, and we'll never see the likes of him again. And we'll never see the likes of him again.

We're going to hear next from Harmony James with Precious Little and Heartbeat. We'll meet again, my friends. And it's nearly time for new sport and weather. I might just sign off now and get ready. We'll hear an instrumental from Kevin Gunn with Last Date to take us up to the news, the 8 o'clock news. I'll come back with the weather after the news and then we'll turn over to our playlists to take you through till 6 a.m. in the morning when Anthony will be in. And I'll be back again tomorrow at 9 a.m. I'm filling in for Sue. She's unable to be here tomorrow. Well, actually, Bailey was filling in for Sue, but he's unable to be here too. So here down to me, getting to the bottom of the barrel. But anyway, hopefully we'll get by tomorrow. We'll play some music for you. Anyway, have a great night and we'll catch you all again tomorrow. Bye.

0: 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Come on down to Kugel Florist and Framing, 13 Doyle Street, Narrabri.
1: Good evening, I'm Chelsea Bowden. One Nation leader, Pauline Hanson, says she doesn't care if a crackdown on skilled migration affects businesses. Senator Hanson has confirmed she would cap Australia's migration rate at 130,000. She believes some migrants are scamming the system, claiming Uber drivers and nail technicians should be banned from getting a visa. Senator Hanson has told News 24 she knows her plan could impact businesses.
2: It's going to affect their businesses. They're not going to sell that many products or the universities because they won't have the number of foreign students coming in here. I don't care.
1: The opposition has welcomed the federal government's new e-bike regulations but argues the changes are overdue. Labor has tasked the consumer watchdog with developing a national safety standard for e-bikes, which will see a ban on the sale of high-powered devices. Legislation aimed at slowing the growth of spending within the NDIS will be put to a vote in the Senate later this month. Labor has reached a tacit agreement with the coalition. Government MP Ellie France admits the next few years will be hard, but changes are essential for its success.
3: I lost my leg before the NDIS. I remember the stories of real struggle for people with a disability before the NDIS. So it is about sustainability, but we also have to be honest about the NDIS is not delivering for everybody. The way it has operated, the market has been completely distorted.
1: A small town in outback Queensland is in shock following the deaths of two people. A 45-year-old man and a 23-year-old woman were found deceased inside a Charleville home after police locked down the neighbourhood for nearly 8 hours while responding to reports of a serious assault. A young child was also removed from the scene. 2 days' worth of proceedings in the trial of former broadcaster Alan Jones can now be reported after a judge lifted a suppression order. The 85-year-old's barrister has been cross-examining the first complainant, whose case relates to 9 of 22 charges laid against Jones. Jones has pleaded not guilty to all charges. And the AFL club, which struck a secret deal allowing a player to take full legal responsibility for future concussions, has been revealed. Alex Riddell reports.
4: The Geelong Football Club has been named by the Herald Sun as the club that struck a deal with a current player who has suffered multiple concussions and has been described as one of its most vulnerable. The publication reports the deal will see the player assume all legal responsibility for any further on-field brain trauma in a bid to exonerate the club and its medical staff from future litigation. Alex Riddell, Melbourne.
1: In finance, one Australian dollar is buying 70.4 US cents.
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1: Eels players are pleading for veteran prop Junior Barlaw to stick with the club. The former Blues origin forward is being chased hard by the Perth Bears. Centre Jordan Samrani is hoping the blue and gold wrecking ball stays put.
6: Yeah, we love Junior's presence. We want him here. I know he's got a decision to make for his family and himself. We support him either way, but I would love him to stay personally. I hope that influences him, but it probably doesn't, but I know he loves Parramatta.
1: The NRL's Indigenous round has kicked off in the Gold Coast with the Titans hosting the Cowboys. In the AFL, Fremantle captain Alex Pearce is set to be managed for his side's crucial clash against Melbourne on Saturday at the MCG. And forwards Aiden Ross and Miles Amatasero have earned their first test starts in Wallaby Gold, selected to play Japan in Osaka on Saturday night. That's the latest news and sport.
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10: And for the last time for tonight, we've got a look at the weather forecast for tomorrow, Friday the 7th of August. We're expecting morning frost followed by a sunny day and temperature zero for a minimum of 0 and a maximum of 19. Moderate fire danger forecast for all districts for tomorrow, and the UV index predicted to reach a moderate 4 between 10 a.m. and 2:10 p.m. Now we have some temperatures in and around our listening area. We have Narrabri currently sitting at 7.9. Weewar is 6.6, 9.4 out in the Pilliga. Bugabri is 5.8, Gunnedah was 3.8, and Moree sitting at 8.4. And that is the new sport and weather up to date for this hour. And all our promos done, we'll go into our playlist to take, start of our playlist to take you through till 6 a.m. And I'll catch you again tomorrow at 9 o'clock. Bye for now.

bends and clips with his mighty tail. When they were near my bridge, he threw his spear. He missed, and the spear changed to Long Island.

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Nan Tukari, New Zealand. Nan Pilaki, New Scallop. Nan Kanmari, New Mullet. Nan Murray, New

He left the lake in their two huts where Mount Misery is, and rested on his camp. Murundari went to the lake for food. One time, he saw some people in the reeds. They were afraid of him, tried to hide. Just in the reeds as they moved.

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He's not a bad guy, and here is why. They call him the old Sly Fox. He was drinking in town with Nellie Brown. They was doing the jitterbug. And now he's on the track with a swag on his back, all because he cut a rug. Well, they gossip in town.

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But to put both languages together would have been much better. I still feel that way.

0: Good evening, I'm Chelsea Bowden. The opposition maintains the federal government needs to change its gambling bill to win its support. Labor is seeking to limit the number of wagering ads that can be shown on TV, radio and online. The legislation is currently frontless in the Senate, with the Coalition and the Greens both seeking amendments. Deputy Liberal leader Jane Hume says there are significant issues that still need to be addressed.
1: I would also like to see some control over the inducements that some of these online gambling agencies and companies are using to essentially entice people to maintain their problem gambling addiction.
0: One Nation claims the federal government is intimidated by its hard stance on migration as the party continues to surge in the polls. Leader Pauline Hanson has pledged to end a skilled migration scam and has reiterated calls to cap Australia's annual intake at 130,000. The comments follow Home Affairs Minister Tony Burke postponing a key speech where he was set to announce migration cuts. Federal government says its new e-bike regulations has the support of the states and territories. Labor has tasked the ACCC with developing a national safety standard for e-bikes and other battery-powered devices. The move will ban retailers from selling high-powered or super-fast bikes. Assistant Competition Minister Andrew Lee says it will improve safety on our roads.
2: This new safety standard, which is supported by states and territories, is going to be an important step forward in ensuring that the bikes that are sold in Australia are compliant with a clear safety standard.
0: A Perth paediatrician is back behind bars after being hit with 15 new child sexual abuse charges. Detectives say they've identified 7 additional victims. The 41-year-old has had his bail revoked. He's now facing a total of 72 charges against 18 different children. A 15-year-old boy has been charged with manslaughter after a Melbourne shopkeeper died in hospital. The 60-year-old man was allegedly set upon by several youths after they tried to steal clothes from a nearby store on Saturday. And Forensic Science Queensland has confirmed an audit is underway on more than 900 DNA statements after errors were uncovered. The statements were provided to police and the office of the DPP over the past 3 years. Director Mick Fuller says they can't afford to have those kinds of errors.
3: In every case where there's a mistake, we reissue a new statement, regardless of where it is at in the judicial process. So we are talking to the DPP and police, and obviously if they feedback to us that it impacted on a case, we will certainly let everybody know.
0: In finance, one Australian dollar buying 70.4 US cents. Cowboys have bounced back from last week's record defeat with a 30-8 win on the Titans turf. Halfback Jackson Purdue scoring a solo try in the 59th minute, just moments after returning from the sin bin.
4: Well done there in the end by Chester. Here's a break made by

AFL, Alex Pearce has been managed and won't feature in the Dockers' crucial clash against Melbourne on Saturday. And Aussie tennis stars Alex de Minaur and Talia Gibson are in action tonight in round 32 of the Canada Open. That's the latest news and sport.

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July, a part of history. 2KM's Rex Morrisby.

0: dog walkers would be among the migrants banned if one nation were to win government. Federal politics reporter Nelson Scott explains.
1: One Nation has laid out more of its migration agenda, promising mass deportations of illegal immigrants and reiterating calls to cap Australia's annual intake at 130,000. Leader Pauline Hanson also believes some migrants are scamming the system and many low-skilled workers shouldn't be getting visas. Senator Hanson says she doesn't care if this hurts some businesses.
2: Why bring in so many people that don't fit the needs that we want?
1: Acting Prime Minister Richard Marles argues there needs to be a sensible discussion around migration.
3: Migration obviously plays a really significant part in our economy.
1: Australia's migration rate has started to come down, but there are concerns infrastructure still can't cope with the number of people coming in. Nelson Scott, Canberra.
0: The federal government says it's having constructive conversations with the opposition around its gambling reforms. Labor is struggling to get its measures passed, which would clamp down on the number of betting ads aired on TV, radio and online. The legislation is currently friendliest in the Senate, but the Coalition and the Greens arguing it doesn't go far enough. New federal e-bike regulations are expected to simplify efforts to police illegal devices. The ACCC has been asked to develop national standards around the import and sale of e-bikes and scooters. Director of cycling advocacy group We Ride, Stephen Hodge, says it will unify the currently confusing legislation around the country.

accident led to the deaths of two people in Queensland's southwest. The bodies of a 45-year-old man and a 25-year-old woman were discovered inside a home in Charleville early this morning. A Sydney man has been fined $5,000 and sentenced to a community corrections order for threatening

0: North Melbourne have defeated the Western Bulldogs for the first time since 2019. Their 23-point win at Marvel Stadium gives the Roos a faint chance of making the top 10. The Cowboys have jumped back into the NRL's top 8 with a 30-8-point win over the Titans. It was a stark turnaround from last week's 70-point loss. Lockhead Jason Tamalolo has told Nine they were focused on the basics.
1: We just wanted to strip everything back, make it simple, run hard, tackle hard, kick to corners, just get into that sort of cycle kind of footy. We didn't get to do that last week, and yeah, I thought we did that well tonight.
0: And Socceroos World Cup star Nestori Iwankunda is moving from English club Watford to Portugal Sporting Lisbon. The transfer reportedly worth $24.5 million. That's the latest news and sport.

quite right, but his ma is something else. 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Now the Johnsons had a new loo built, and while nosing about, Ma got stuck between the seat and Mrs. Johnson flushed her out.

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But one thing spoiled her enjoyment. She complained both loud and long that Pop never noticed a new dress, though she'd left the price tag on. "Do you notice anything different?" our Gran would always say. And Pop would make a wild guess. "Your hair's brushed a different way." She swore one day she'd get revenge. But Pop never bought new clothes. He wore flannel shirts and overalls. And Gran always bought those. See, for going to church and funerals, he had the same two suits. But every 10 or 12 years, he bought himself new boots. So Gran waited patiently till new boots time came around. Finally, the old boots fell apart and Pop went off to town. He bought a pair of R.M. Williams, the best ones in the shop. He put them on and wore them home. He thought they looked tip-top. They made him feel like a cattle king, a man of power and wealth. He kept looking down as he walked through the house, pretty pleased with himself. Now, Gran had made tea in the kitchen. She asked if he wanted some. "Never mind the tea," Pop beamed. "Notice anything different, Mum?" Now, Gran had waited years for this. She looked him up and down. And she said, "Well, you look the same to me as when you went to town. You've got the same shirt on today. You had the same shirt on yesterday. And you'll have the same shirt on tomorrow. You're a dirty old bugger, eh?" Well, Pop was devastated, his disappointment absolute. He was determined to make Gran notice his brand new RM boots. So he went off to the bedroom, stripped down to his naked carcass. Then he put his brand new boots on. Except for them, Pop was starkers. Then he walked back in the kitchen and stood there in front of Gran. "Notice anything different?" he asked. "I reckon now you can." Well, Grandma eyed him up and down and slowly sipped her tea. Finally, she said, "There's nothing different I can see. It's hanging down today, and it was hanging down yesterday, and it'll be hanging down tomorrow, because for years it's been that way." Pop yelled, "You silly woman! You're the blindest fool around. It's looking at me brand new boots. That's why it's hanging down. It's looking down at me new RMs. And what do you think of that?" And Gran just said, "What a pity you didn't buy a brand new hat."

0: Hello, I'm Chelsea Bowden. Legislation aimed at slowing the growth of spending within the NDIS will be put to a vote in the Senate later this month. Labor has reached a tacit agreement with the coalition. Government MP Ali Franz admits the next few years will be hard, but changes are essential for the program's success.
1: I lost my leg before the NDIS. I remember the stories of real struggle for people with a disability before the NDIS. So it is about sustainability, but we also have to be honest about the NDIS is not delivering for everybody. The way it has operated, the market has been completely distorted.
0: One Nation says it would end skilled migration scams, arguing there needs to be an overhaul of who should be allowed in the country. Party leader Pauline Hanson has reiterated that she would cap Australia's migration rate at 130,000. The Albanese government and opposition have been coming under pressure from the party as it continues to surge in the polls. Senator Hanson has told News 24 the major parties have failed to address the migration issue.
2: Why bring in so many people that don't fit the needs that we want in Australia? We don't need any more Uber drivers, nail technicians, dog walkers. These people, gone. Stop all that.
0: A man is in police custody after a stabbing outside a shopping centre left another man in a serious condition in Sydney's West. Paramedics rushed a 53-year-old to Westmead Hospital after treating him for multiple stab wounds to his back at Layla Park. One of the men convicted of killing an Indigenous teenager in Perth has had his appeal against his 9-year jail sentence dismissed. 15-year-old Cassius Turvey was chased down and beaten with a metal trolley pole and died in hospital in 2022. Mitchell Forth was convicted of manslaughter after he encouraged the chase. WA's Court of Appeal rejected the argument. Forth's sentence was manifestly excessive and dismissed his appeal. 2 days' worth of proceedings in the trial of former broadcaster Alan Jones can now be reported after a judge lifted a suppression order. The 85-year-old's barrister has been cross-examining the first complainant, whose case relates to 9 of the 22 charges laid against Jones. Alan Jones has pleaded not guilty to all charges and denies any wrongdoing. And there's been another 16 positive bird flu cases in Victoria, with greater crested terns, a silver gull and a magpie found dead. The CSIRO has also confirmed another 6 cases in South Australia. In finance, one Australian dollar

0: morning.
1: North Melbourne has beaten a top eight opponent for the first time in the Alistair Clarkson era, upsetting the Western Bulldogs by 23 points at Marvel Stadium. Bulldogs coach Luke Beveridge says it's disappointing.
2: Our working together and our layers is a bit off. And, there's some boys early in the game who probably were searching for their game and couldn't find it, so shuffled things around a little bit. Pleased with the perseverance, getting back into it. Yeah, just couldn't quite come over the top.
1: In the NRL, the Cowboys have bounced back from last week's record defeat with a 30-8 win on the Titans' turf. And Perth's Talia Gibson is back in action tonight at the Canada Open. She's taking on 16th seed Ekaterina Alendrova in the round of 32. Later this morning, Alex Dimonor takes on England's Cameron Norrie. That's the latest news and sport.

0: Chelsea Bowden.
1: Business groups have raised concerns over One Nation's plan to radically overhaul Australia's migration system. Party leader Pauline Hanson argues the skilled migration scheme is being scammed by some people coming into the country. The business sector claims One Nation's proposal to drastically slash the migration rate would hurt the economy. Acting Prime Minister Richard Marles says there needs to be a sensible discussion about the nation's migration policy.

opposition around its gambling reforms. Labor is struggling to get its measures passed, which would clamp down on the number of betting ads aired on TV, radio and online. The legislation is currently friendless in the Senate, but the Coalition and the Greens arguing it doesn't go far enough. Cycling advocates say new e-bike legislation will give customers confidence what they're purchasing is safe. The federal government has tasked the ACCC with developing a national safety standard for e-bikes and other battery-powered devices.

They've identified seven additional victims. The 41-year-old has had his bail revoked. He's now facing a total of 72 charges against 18 different children. The ABC has apologised for a segment of its Race Around the World program which referenced Gina Rinehart. The ombudsman found the film did not breach the ABC's editorial policies, but the broadcaster has acknowledged it fell short of community expectations. Overseas, a US Senate committee has voted to hold former Chief Medical Advisor Dr. Anthony Fauci in contempt of Congress. Dr. Fauci last week invoked his Fifth Amendment right against self-incrimination more than 100 times, refusing to answer questions about his handling of the COVID-19 pandemic. The committee will now refer him for potential criminal prosecution. And Ukraine says it's hit two oil refineries in multiple

Now needs to be the informant Carlton. All

0: that's up for grabs again. So that's, from an outcome perspective, it's probably just as bad as you know, dropping the game.
1: And forwards Aiden Ross and Miles Amatasero have earned their first test starts in Wallabies gold, selected to play Japan in Osaka on Saturday night.

them car seats made me want to knock the dust off that peacemaker and go out with a bang.

0: Hello, I'm Chelsea Bowden. The Albanese government says it's having constructive discussions with the Coalition and Greens over its gambling reforms. Labor is struggling to get its measures passed, which would clamp down on the number of betting ads aired on TV, radio and online. But the opposition and Greens argue the reforms are still too weak. Communications Minister Annika Wells says they strike the right balance.
1: I'm having constructive discussions with both the Shadow Communications Minister for the Coalition and the Shadow Communications Spokesperson for the Greens. We'll keep those discussions going. We'd love to see them
0: passed. One Nation claims the federal government is intimidated by its hard stance on migration as the party continues to surge in the polls. Leader Pauline Hanson has pledged to end a skilled migration scam and has reiterated calls to cap Australia's annual intake at 130,000. The comments follow Home Affairs Minister Tony Burke postponing a key speech when he was set to announce migration cuts. Cycling advocates are backing a move by the federal government to introduce national safety and compliance standards for e-bikes. Backed by $6.6 million in federal funding, a new national framework has been announced, aligning Australia with leading international guidelines. Bicycle Industries Australia General Manager Peter Burke is told today the reforms will provide greater clarity for riders.
2: So this will mean that a consumer going into a shop will have confidence that the product that they are buying is a good quality, it's compliant, and it's the right speed, right power, and it can be used on the road legally.
0: Detectives are investigating whether a domestic violence incident led to the deaths of two people in Queensland southwest. The bodies of a 45-year-old man and a 25-year-old woman were discovered inside a home in Charleville early yesterday morning. Geelong has been revealed as the AFL club which struck a secret deal allowing a player to take all legal responsibility for any further on-field brain trauma. News Corp reports the Cats agreed to the deal with the player 2 years ago and the agreement went to the entire board for approval. Concussion campaigner Peter Jess says strong action needs to be taken so something like this doesn't keep happening.
3: For any parent or partner, if it was your son, what would you think about that as an action where you have your employer walking back from any responsibility, knowing full well the state of vulnerability of that particular person? For me, it's unforgivable.
0: And greater crested terns, a seagull and a magpie are among a further 16 birds to die from the H5 bird flu in Victoria. Just too soft to hear.
4: Daddy kept looking at the side of her face, one hand on
0: North
4: the wheel.
0: North Melbourne has defeated the Western Bulldogs for the first time since 2019. Their 23-point win at Marvel Stadium gives the Blues a faint chance of still making the top 10. The Cowboys face. Have jumped back into the NRL's top 8 with a 30-8-point win over the Titans. It was a stark turnaround from last week's 70-point loss. Lock Jason Taumalolo has told Nine they were focused on the basics.
5: We just wanted to strip everything back, make it simple, run hard, tackle hard, kick to corners, just get into that sort of cycle kind of footy. We didn't get to do that last week and yeah, I thought we did that well tonight.
0: And Roosters captain James Tedesco has been ruled out of tonight's clash with the Bulldogs after failing to overcome an ankle injury. Cody Ramsey takes his place.

I had gone to visit a grave of a friend of mine. And as I walked through the graveyard, I noticed this man kneeling down by the grave of a child. And in his hand he held a big red rose, and tears were streaming down his cheeks. So I walked over and laid a hand on his shoulder and started to talk to him. And during the course of our conversation, and in his broken English, this is the story, just as he told it to me. He said, "Mister, I'm a walker down the street of today, and I pass by a big flower shop. I walk in and I ask the man in the shop, I say, 'Boss, how much you for one of the red rose?' And he looked at me with one big frown, and he says, 1 dollar, please.' But in a by and a by, a swell-dressed blonde young lady walk in, and she says, 'How much you for one of the red rose?' And he looked at her with one biggest smile, and he says, 10 cents. And I said, 'Boss, how come you charging me $1 for the rose? You charging the young lady only 10 cents. And he says, "Look, mister, you're telling me why you want the rose, and maybe I'll give it to you for not." And I said, "Boss, I'm a hard working man. Working the railroad and don't make too much money. And I got a little girl, and her name is Rosa. Oh, Rosa's just about this high, boss. Every day when I come home from work, little Rosa come running to me to Papa. She throw her little arms around my neck and say, 'Papa.' And I'd say, 'Rosa.' Oh, but one day, boss, I come home from work, I don't see Rosa. I look down by the railroad track, and I see one of the bigger crowd. I go down and I push in the crowd this way, and I push in the crowd that way, and there, boss, at my feet lay my little Rosa. And that's why I want the Rosa, boss. I'm going to put him on little Rosa's grave. The man, he don't say a nut, but he picked up the biggest and the reddest rose, and he'd give it to me. And I said, 'Thank you, boss. Thank you very much.'"

0: Hello, I'm Chelsea Bowden. Business groups have raised concerns over One Nation's plan to radically overhaul Australia's migration system. Party leader Pauline Hanson argues the skilled migration scheme is being scammed by some people coming into the country. The business sector claims One Nation's proposal to drastically slash the migration rate would hurt the economy. Acting Prime Minister Richard Marles says there needs to be a sensible discussion about the nation's migration policy.
1: Migration obviously plays a really significant part in our economy, but it needs to happen at a sustainable rate, and that's why we put in place the policies that we've done.
0: The federal government says it's having constructive conversations with the opposition around its gambling reforms. Labor is struggling to get its measures passed, which would clamp down on the number of betting ads aired on TV, radio and online. The legislation is currently friendless in the Senate, with the Coalition and the Greens arguing it doesn't go far enough. Cycling advocates say new e-bike legislation will give customers confidence what they're purchasing is safe. The federal government has tasked the ACCC with developing a national safety standard for e-bikes and other battery-powered devices to prevent high-powered bikes and scooters from being sold. WeRide director Stephen Hodge has told Nine the changes will ensure clarity at the bike shop.
2: It really helps parents and others who want to go in and buy a bike, whether for their children or themselves.

0: Detectives say they've identified seven additional victims. The 41-year-old has had his bail revoked and is now facing a total of 72 charges against 18 different children. The ABC has apologised for a segment of its Race Around the World program which referenced Gina Rinehart. The Ombudsman found the film did not breach the ABC's editorial policies, but the broadcaster has acknowledged it fell short of community expectations. Overseas, a US Senate committee has voted to hold former Chief Medical Advisor Dr. Anthony Fauci in contempt of Congress. Dr. Fauci last week invoked his Fifth Amendment right against self-incrimination more than 100 times, refusing to answer questions about his handling of the COVID-19 pandemic. The committee will now refer him for potential criminal prosecution. And Ukraine says it's hit two oil refineries in multiple strikes deep in Russia. The Cowboys have jumped back into the NRL's top eight with a 30-80 point win over the Titans. In the AFL, the Bulldogs' finals aspirations have taken a hit following their 23-point loss to North Melbourne. They now need to beat the in-form Carlton or Melbourne to guarantee their spot. Coach Luke Beveridge admits this makes the loss extra tough.
1: That's disappointing, mate, because there was something at stake tonight, you know, around at least been certain he's to play one more game, and now that's up for grabs again. So that's from an outcome perspective, it's probably just as bad as dropping the game.
0: And forwards Aiden Ross and Miles Amateur.

He traced it to her door and turned the handle. 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
1: 1500 pounds of muscle standing just inside the chute. 1500 pounds of dynamite, a vicious looking brute. And I'm just about as ready as a man could ever be. Open up the chute and let it

wrapped up in bandage in a ward that's looking strange. Now I'm about to get a needle, and the plunger gets a pull. Says the doctor, son, what happened? What happened?

0: the desert.
1: Hello, I'm Chelsea Bowden. And you've got to believe in the government says it's having constructive discussions with the Coalition and Greens over its gambling reforms. Labor is struggling to get its measures passed, which would clamp down on the number of betting ads aired on TV, radio and online. But the opposition and Greens argue the reforms are still too weak. Communications Minister Annika Wells says they strike the right balance.
2: I'm having constructive discussions with both the Shadow Communications Minister for the Coalition and the Shadow Communications Spokesperson for the Greens. We'll keep those discussions going. We'd love to see this passed.
1: One Nation claims the federal government is intimidated by its hard stance on migration as the party continues to surge in the polls. Leader Pauline Hanson has pledged to end a skilled migration scam and has reiterated calls to cap Australia's annual intake at 130,000. The comments follow Home Affairs Minister Tony Burke postponing a key speech where he was set to announce migration cuts. Cycling advocates are backing a move by the federal government to introduce national safety and compliance standards for e-bikes. Backed by $6.6 million in federal funding, a new national framework has been announced, aligning Australia with leading international guidelines. Bicycle Industries Australia General Manager Peter Burke is told today the reforms will provide greater clarity for riders.
3: So this will mean that a consumer going into a shop will have confidence that the product that they are buying is a good quality, it's compliant, and it's the right speed, right power, and it can be used on the road legally.
1: Detectives are investigating whether a domestic violence incident led to the deaths of two people in Queensland southwest. The bodies of a 45-year-old man and a 25-year-old woman were discovered inside a home in Charleville early yesterday morning. Geelong has been revealed as the AFL club, which struck a secret deal allowing the player to take all legal responsibility for any further on-field brain trauma. News Corp reports the Cats agreed to the deal with the player 2 years ago, and the agreement went to the entire board for approval. Concussion campaigner Peter Jess says strong action needs to be taken so something like this doesn't keep happening.
4: For any parent or partner, if it was your son, what would you think about that as an action when you have your employer walking back from any responsibility, knowing full well the state of vulnerability of that particular person? For me, it's unforgivable.
1: And great and crested terns, a seagull and a magpie are among the 16 birds to die from the H5B

0: since 2019. Their 23-point win at Marvel Stadium gives the Blues a faint chance of still making the top 10. The Cowboys have jumped back into the NRL's top 8 with a 30-8 point win over the Titans. It was a stark turnaround from last week's 70-point loss. Jason
1: Taumalolo
0: has told Nine they were focused on the basics.
1: We just wanted to strip everything back, make it simple, run hard, tackle hard, kick to corners, just get into that sort of cycle kind of footy. We didn't get to do that last week, and yeah, I thought we did that well tonight.
0: And Roosters captain James Tedesco has been ruled out of tonight's clash with the Bulldogs after failing to overcome an ankle injury. Cody Ramsey takes his

first thing in the morning through every element of the day. Last thing at night.

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Well, I don't think so, really. When you see young people like Kevin there, fantastic singer, isn't he? You know, they probably said the same about the next artist as well, that I remember with fondness indeed when I was a young boy, playing all the old MGM records with the yellow centres and that. Hank Williams. Have we got any Hank fans here?

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so put on that fresh pot of coffee. 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Your daddy's rolling on in home, baby. 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Yes, gonna pay the bills.

0: around the country, morning frost and fog in Canberra, ahead of a mostly sunny day, tops of 15 degrees, partly cloudy with a medium.
1: To work the sleeper logs.
0: Around the country, morning frost and fog in Canberra, ahead of a mostly sunny day, tops of 15.
1: And then we smoked our bumpers.
0: Around the country, morning frost and fog in Canberra, ahead of a mostly sunny day, tops of 15 degrees, partly cloudy with a medium chance of showers in Melbourne, a high of 16, clear skies with tops of 19 degrees in Sydney, Brisbane, sunny with light winds, 24, cloudy with a very high chance of showers in Perth, a high of 19 degrees, Adelaide, a high chance of showers, a top of 19 as well, sunny in Darwin with daytime maximum temperatures reaching 32, tops of 15 degrees in Hobart.

Oh gosh, business groups have raised concerns over One Nation's plan to radically overhaul Australia's migration system. Party leader Pauline Hanson argues a skilled migration scheme is being scammed by some people coming into the country. The business sector claims One Nation's proposal to drastically slash the migration rate would hurt the economy. Acting Prime Minister Richard Miles says there needs to be a sensible discussion about

0: would also like to see some control over the inducements that some of these online gambling agencies and companies are using to essentially entice people to become, to maintain their problem gambling addiction.
1: Legislation aimed at slowing the growth of spending in the NDIS will be put to a vote in the Senate later this month. Labor has reached a tacit agreement with the coalition that may be out of France amidst the next few years of the card, but changes are essential.
2: I lost my leg before.

0: The Cowboys have kept their hopes of a finals berth alive with a 30-8 win over the Titans to kick off round 23 of the NRL. The victory giving North Queensland a breath of fresh air after last week's 70-point loss to Sydney. Star lock Jason Tom Robbins 29. It was all about focusing on the basics.
1: We just wanted to strip everything back, make it simple, run hard, tackle hard, kick to corners, just get into a sort of cycle kind of footy. We didn't get to do that last week, and yeah, I thought we should do that well tonight.
0: Roosters captain James Disco has been looking for tonight's play for the Bulldogs after failing to overcome an ankle injury. In AFL action, North Melbourne has defeated the Western Bulldogs for the first time since 2019.

0: side trader.
1: Clear conditions in Sydney. And I tell her how real for a top of 19 degrees in the city.
0: Just the same in your west.
1: Looking ahead, sunny conditions tomorrow with a high of 19. Showers increasing on Sunday, 21. Raining into Monday. Right now in town, it's 8 degrees, the same at Lucas Heights. It's 4 degrees in Bankstown, 3 in Campbelltown and Gosford, 5 degrees in Penrith and 7 next to Cherry Hills. I'm Toby Goff. The mornings at 5:30.
0: I reckon the Sydney's 2.

Sydney Southwest. Emergency services were called to report to a shooting at Greenacre when they found the man. He was treated at the scene before being taken to hospital with serious injuries.

0: 6 months, there have been questions about the state of the American military arsenal. Donald Trump has taken to social media to claim the US has deployed massive amounts of munitions and also vowing to seek long jail terms to anyone suspected of leaking information. Amid fresh hopes of an Iran negotiated deal around the Strait of Hormuz, speaking to Fox News, Vice President J.D. Vance defended the back and forth when it comes to peace talks.
1: Number one, the Iranians are extraordinarily difficult people. Number two, they have a fractured system. So there are people within their system who want the war to be over. There are also people within their system who are crazy radicals who want the war to continue. Our job is to navigate through that.
0: The bicycle industry is praising the federal plan to nationalize safety standards for e-bikes and similar devices. The Consumer Watchdog has been tasked with developing the regulations for use across all states and territories. The Bicycle Industries Australia's Peter Burke says strengthening guidelines for importing and selling the devices will give consumers confidence in the product they're buying.
2: This will also align with best practices across the world. So what it will do is it'll actually mean that we will actually have access to the best quality bikes so that the consumer can actually have the best experience.
0: Australians are being warned about online campaigns aimed at influencing their responses in the upcoming census. Social media posts have been circulating encouraging people to select no religion on the questionnaire if they're not actively practicing their faith. The Bureau of Statistics says that approach is inconsistent with the intent of the question and people should always answer according to their own beliefs. After nearly 2,000 days of closures, North Sydney Council will officially reopen the doors of the North Sydney Milton Point Pool Complex. About $122 million in upgrades have been carried out at the iconic location, with a due to open this afternoon, free entry across the weekend. Also making news, a 38-year-old man has been charged over a stabbing outside a shopping centre in Sydney's west. Coles is reportedly planning to move up to 1,000 positions to India in a bid to cut costs and improve investment in its online operations. In finance, the Dow Jones trading down 450 points, the Nasdaq down 13, one Australian dollar currently buying 70.3 US cents.

against Pakistan at home. They begin life without Ben Stokes and Brendan McCullum. And Brazilian football star Vinicius Jr. has agreed a new 6-year deal with Spanish giant Real Madrid. That's sport. I'm Mike Peasel.

Mostly sunny throughout the day. Light winds, a top of 19 degrees on the coast, 20 in the west. More sunshine tomorrow. Cloud and showers increasing through Sunday. A shower or two lingering for Monday, then clearing again for Tuesday and into next week. Right now it's 9 degrees in town. Humidity 81%. 4 degrees at Bankstown, Gosford and Penrith. 2 at Campbelltown, 9 at Lucas Heights. I'm Josh Bryant. There'll be more news at 6 on your news leader, Sydney's.

I'm Chris McCarthy. The US president has denied reports the United States is suffering a munition shortage amid the ongoing war with Iran. The Middle East conflict enters a sixth month. Dream a little dream of me. Donald Trump has taken to social media to say the US has massive amounts of munitions. He's bound to see jail terms and life.

0: extraordinarily difficult people. Number two, they have a fractured system. So there are people within their system who want the war to be over. There are also people within their system who are crazy radicals who want the war to continue. Our job is to navigate through that.
1: One Nation leader Pauline Hanson is facing claims party funding.
2: While I'm alone and blue,
1: speaking
2: of
1: Fox News,
2: can be
1: Vice President J.D. Vance defended tonight.
0: Number one, the Iranians are extraordinarily difficult people. Number two, they have a fractured system. So there are people within their system who want the war to be over. There are also people within their system who are crazy radicals who want the

0: raised by the Fire the Liar campaign was not.
1: I wish for once this old man river.
0: The bicycle industry is praising the federal plan to nationalise safety standards for e-bikes and similar devices. The Consumer Watchdog has been tasked with developing the regulations across all states and territories. Peter Burke from Bicycle Industries Australia says streaming

0: Coles is reportedly planning to move up to 1,000 positions.
1: Did you wonder at the sound of the didgeridoo when the black man settled in?

Tesco Pakistan at home as they begin laughing out Ben Stokes and Brent McCullough. And Brazilian football star Vinicius Jr. has agreed to a new six-year deal with Real Madrid. With Spanish giant Real Madrid. More headlines coming up soon. I'm Chris.

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2: It's 6 o'clock. Good morning. I'm Josh Bryant. An investigation is underway after a teenager was shot in Sydney Southwest. Toby Goff reports.
3: Emergency services were called to Mimosa Road in Greenacre just after 9 last night following reports a young man had been shot. Bankstown police established a crime scene after finding a victim believed to be in his late teens at the location. He was treated by ambulance paramedics before being taken to hospital for further treatment. Investigators are continuing their inquiries and are urging anyone with information to contact Crime Stoppers immediately. Toby Goff, Sydney.
2: A man is in hospital in a serious condition after being stabbed multiple times in Sydney's inner west. Police have called to the unit in Marrickville, finding a man inside with several injuries. Crime scene has been established. An investigation is now underway. One Nation leader Pauline Hanson is facing claims that party funds were used to pay for her stay in a five-star London hotel during her recent trip to Europe. The Herald reports the payments included keeping the rooms vacant while the senator flew to Italy with mining billionaire Gina Rinehart. Senator Hanson says no taxpayer funds were used, and party officials have said that the money raised by the Fire the Liar campaign was not used to pay for any of the overseas trip. A US Senate committee has voted to hold Dr. Anthony Fauci in contempt of Congress over his refusal to answer questions at a hearing about COVID-19. The former chief medical advisor to the Biden administration invoked his Fifth Amendment right more than 100 times when he was being questioned on the handling of the pandemic. Committee chairman Senator Rand Paul has told CNN they'll now refer Fauci for potential criminal prosecution.
4: For now, we will hand carry this over to the Attorney General. We will hand carry this to the district court here in Columbia, and we will, as a committee, we have voted the majority to refer this, so that will be accomplished today.
2: Workers on the Snowy Hydro 2.0 project have been warned of potential exposure to tuberculosis after a colleague tested positive. Contractor WeBuild says tracing and precautionary testing is underway at the Tantaranga Hub, which sees up to 500 workers pass through it daily. Snowy Hydro says there's been no interruption to the works. Also making news, a 38-year-old man is facing charges over a stabbing outside a shopping centre at Layla Park in Sydney's West, and the ABC has now issued a public apology to billionaire Gina Rinehart and removed a segment from its platforms over a segment about her. In finance, the Dow Jones is trading down 463 points, the Nasdaq down 15, one Australian dollar buying 70.5 US cents.
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6: The Cowboys have buried last week's horror loss with a 30-8 win over the Titans on the Gold Coast. Helam Lukey played a huge role, scoring two tries, helping North Queensland back into the top eight. Coach Todd Payton says he's pleased with their response.
7: Scrambled when we were down to 12 men. On the whole, a good response for the club, and really proud of their efforts and the fact that we just held our nerve.
6: Alex de Minaur is taking on Cam Norrie in the third round of the Canadian Tennis Open. He's down a break early in the first set. Week 22 of the AFL has begun with North Melbourne defeating the Western Bulldogs 100-77 at Marvel Stadium. And Carl Phillips is the best of the Aussies at the PGA Tour's Wyndham Championship, sitting 4 under par through 10 in the first round. Former world number one Jordan Spieth hit his opening tee shot out of bounds with an iron. He's one of us. That's sport. I'm Mike Pearsall.
2: It's 6:04. That's the latest news and sport.
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9: Good morning. Our weather for today, a maximum of 19 degrees, morning frost and sunny. Currently outside, we've got 0.4 of a degree. The rest of the day, the areas of morning frost and light winds during the day. Moderate fire danger in all areas. The UV index will reach 4, which is moderate, between 10 a.m. and 2:10 p.m. Saturday, minimum 2, maximum 20. Areas of frost and then a chance of fog in the morning, sunny afternoon, then light winds. Sunday, minimum 6, maximum 22. Cloudy with areas of morning frost on the slopes and then a high chance of a shower in the south. Medium chance elsewhere and winds northeasterly. Possibility of 0 to 6 millimetres, a 70% chance that that may happen. On Monday, minimum 7, maximum 16. Partly cloudy, very high chance of showers, most likely in the morning. Winds northerly and possibility of 4 to 10 millimetres, 95% chance that that may happen. Tuesday, minimum 3, maximum 16, mostly sunny. Wednesday, minimum 6, maximum 16, and partly cloudy. Thursday next, minimum 3, maximum 16, and mostly and partly cloudy. And that pretty much brings you up to date with the news, weather and sport. It's just on 5.5 minutes past 6. 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
9: Good morning, Anthony here with the Max FM Brekkie Show on this Friday morning. The 7th of August. And a rather cool day this morning, minus 0.4 of a degree, which is too cold for me. Just a little bit of frost hanging around, or depending on where you are, there's probably quite a bit of frost. However, that's what it is where I can see it. And sort of over the area we've got temperatures of down to minus one in areas, minus three down out at Naruma, minus three at the Willows at Boggabri too, so that's rather cool. The rest around about 1.8, 1.5, things like that. So, too cold for me. So, we're in the warmth at the moment, so hopefully if you're still thinking about getting out of bed and you don't have to get out, don't get up. Stay there. Two in a row this morning from the, I think they're a European band. I'm not sure where they're from. Maybe Belgium, I think. Or somewhere over there called the Pussycats. And the two we've got, of course, their big hit Mississippi and the other one, which was a big hit for them in some areas, it's the same old song. 7 minutes past 6. Good morning, everybody.

Yeah, Mississippi and Pussycats. They were a Dutch country and pop group led by the three Padulpul sisters, Tony, Betty and Marianne. Plus one of them married one of the band members, Lou. So they were from Holland and very popular for a number of years. Quite a number of big hits, especially that one, Mississippi, which was number one across the UK and most of Europe. For all you people who wanted to know that, 6:30 past six, Love and Spoonfuls and Summer in the City. I'd love it to be summer.

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0: Queen and Bohemian Rhapsody. It's coming up to the news in just a few moments. Currently outside, our temperature is, if I can just get that, I've got the thing up at the moment, but we'll put it up quickly and find out what the temperature is while we're waiting for the news to come on. And currently outside, it's dropped down to -0.2 degrees.
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2: It's 6:30. Good morning. I'm Josh Bryant. The state government is being urged to stop dragging its feet when it comes to closing a loophole which allows controlling and abusive behaviour to continue even after someone has died. The move was sparked by the case of Caitlin Thornton, who died shortly after ending her relationship, but her allegedly abusive partner still had full legal responsibility over her body and belongings. Animal Justice Party MP Emma Hurst has told Ben Fordham they want the state coroner to be given discretion to decide on individual cases, and they want the changes passed before the next state election.
3: What we really need now is a commitment that they will bring it up in this term of parliament. You know, I don't want us to get into the mess of elections and not knowing what's going to happen after then, and possibly further families, suffering the result of this loophole remaining.
2: An investigation is underway after a public place shooting in Sydney's southwest. Emergency services were called to the scene at Greenacre, finding a man believed to be aged in his late teens with gunshot wounds. He was treated on site before being taken to hospital. The state opposition is pledging to let local councils scrap state-mandated apartment rules if they create their own housing master plans. The election promise targets the Minns government's low and mid-rise reforms across 171 transport hubs, claiming that the current system is too rigid. New polling shows public support for high-density housing doubles when paired with transport investment, but drops if there will be an impact on traffic and services. Investigators have revealed the windows of a home which burnt down in Sydney's southwest last week had been blocked by iron bars. Three people who lived in the Wiley Park granny flat died in the blaze. 11 people have now died in house fires across the state over winter. Acting Fire and Rescue Commissioner Michael Morris is urging the public to have a fire escape plan.
4: Waiting until a fire breaks out to identify the available exits may not be possible when smoke and flames fill the home. And to do that planning ahead of time and to really think about alternate exits out of your property.
2: The historic North Sydney Olympic Pool is officially reopening this afternoon after a five-year redevelopment project. The upgrades feature a new outdoor 50-metre heated pool, a gym, a restored original Art Deco beneath the Harbour Bridge. Swimmers will be granted free entry across the opening weekend starting from this afternoon. And scientists have used AI to design new fully functional viruses. The team in the United States says 16 novel viruses were created to infect bacteria, but they pose no threat to people. In finance, the Dow Jones down 464 points. The Nasdaq also down. One Aussie dollar buying 70.3 US cents.
5: 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Here comes the sport.
6: The North Queensland Cowboys have forced their way back into the NRL's top eight with a 30-8 win over the Titans on the Gold Coast. The Perth Bears will today unveil their home jersey for their inaugural season next year. Former North Sydney star Billy Moore hinting it's a retro-style strip throwing back to the 50s and 60s. The pressure continues to build on FIFA president Gianni Infantino. Football's governing body has issued a strongly worded statement of support, but UEFA is still threatening a boycott of all European nations from the next World Cup. In AFL, the Swans have made four changes for tomorrow's match against Port Adelaide at the SCG. Dane Rampey will be rested, Lewis Smelican and Joel Hambling recalled to the back six. And Kimberly Lacourt has won stage six of the Tour de France Femme. Swiss rider Marlon Reusser holds the overall lead. That's sport. I'm Mike Pearsall.
2: 26-7, that's the latest news in sport.
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0: And the weather for today, a maximum of 19 degrees. Morning frost and sunny with moderate fire danger in all areas. There'll be light winds later in the day. UV index will reach 4, which is moderate between 10 a.m. and 2:10 p.m. Saturday, minimum 2, maximum 20, and sunny. Sunday, minimum 6, maximum 22. Rain at times. Possibility of 0 to 6 millimetres. 70% chance that that may happen. Monday, minimum 7, maximum 16. Showers easing. Possibility of 4 to 10 millimetres. 95% chance that that may happen. And Tuesday, minimum 3, maximum 16, mostly sunny. Wednesday, minimum 6, maximum 16, partly cloudy. Thursday, minimum 3, maximum 16, and partly cloudy. And that brings you up to date with the news, weather and sport, 25 minutes to 7. 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
1: 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Men's Health Education Rural Van will be visiting Narrabri on the 15th and 16th of August, located in the Bunnings car park, operating from 9:30am until 3:30pm daily. The service is offered in a relaxed, confidential and informal setting. The Men's Health Education Rural Van registered nurse conducts the tests and discusses any health concerns seated in the privacy of the van. These tests can include blood pressure, blood sugar and cholesterol levels. Screenings have saved many lives and improved health outcomes for many men and women throughout New South Wales. You're invited to take the opportunity to have a quick free health check. Just 10 minutes invested with the Men's Health Education Rural Van can save your life or the life of someone you love. Women are also welcome. The Men's Health Education Rural Van is operated by the Rotary Club of Warners Bay in conjunction with the Narrabri Rotary Club. Yeah, don't forget that, men and ladies, to 15th and 16th of August in the car park at Bunnings. Before the break there, we heard from Heartbeat and Beautiful Noise. Apparently it's an album of songs, Neil Diamond songs, sung by Heartbeat. Ray Columbus and the Invaders now. She's a mod.

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For more information, come in and see us at 3 Albert Street, Moree, or give us a call on 6752 1566. 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

0: 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We would also like to advise our listeners that the opinions expressed by the presenters are not necessarily those of the committee of 2Max FM. 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
1: 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Narrabri Dying to Know information session. A great chance to learn more about topics on death, dying and end-of-life planning. Connect with others in our community and be inspired by other stories and journeys, including Final Wishes. To be held on Wednesday the 12th of August, 9:30 a.m. until 11:30 a.m. at the Narrabri Town Pool Multi-Purpose Room. Layout of session will include introduction to the Narrabri Palliative Care Team, a lawyer to share knowledge on subjects including power of attorney, enduring guardian, binding death nomination, advanced care directive, and wills, funeral information and options available, information on advanced care, voluntary assisted dying, community stories and journeys. Morning tea will be provided following the presentation. There will be information available on the day to take away and read at your leisure, including the Dying to Know book. Right, before the break, we heard from the Rascals and People Got to Be Free. It's 12 minutes to 7 o'clock and you're listening to 2Max FM. It's unfortunate about the fire at the pool yesterday, and apparently perhaps the swimming club has been damaged. Hoping it can be replaced by insurance, but unfortunately a lot of their memorabilia has been lost, which is unfortunate. Hopefully they can get that sorted out. So that's the Stingrays, I think they call themselves. Here's Ray Stevens. It is early in the morning.

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Narrabri Dying-to-Know Information Session. A great chance to learn more about topics on death, dying and end-of-life planning. Connect with others in our community and be inspired by other stories and journeys, including final wishes. To be held on Wednesday the 12th of August, 9:30 a.m. until 11:30 a.m. at the Narrabri Town Pool Multi-Purpose Room. Layout of session will include introduction to the Narrabri Palliative Care Team, a lawyer to share knowledge on subjects including power of attorney, enduring guardian, binding death nomination, advanced care directive and wills, funeral information and options available, information on advanced care, voluntary assisted dying, community stories and journeys. Morning tea will be provided following the presentation. There will be information available on the day to take away and read at your leisure, including the Dying to Know book.

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3: 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Are you interested in bushwalking? The Narrabri Bushwalking Club has a range of walks each month, sometimes a half day, sometimes a full day, sometimes Saturday and sometimes Sunday. 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
1: It's 7 o'clock. Good morning. I'm Josh Bryant. A man believed to be aged in his late teens is in hospital after a public place shooting in Sydney Southwest. Police responded to reports of gunshots at Greenacre. The man was found with gunshot wounds at the scene, reports suggesting he's in a critical condition. The Shadow Treasurer is taking aim at Pauline Hanson over her trip to Europe as she faces claims party funds were used to pay for rooms at a five-star hotel. A One Nation official denies that any money raised from the Fire the Liar donation drive was used to pay for the trip. Ms Hanson has also previously stressed taxpayer money didn't contribute. Tim Wilson has told Today the trip, including the time in Italy with Gina Rinehart, goes against suggestions that the party is representing the everyday Aussies who donate to them.
2: I'm starting to see images of global elite, and this seems like a pretty clear betrayal of the people she claims to represent.
1: The Animal Justice Party is urging the state government to close a domestic violence loophole before the state election. The minor party is pushing for the introduction of Caitlin's Law, giving the state coroner discretion to suspend a de facto partner's legal rights in cases of suspected domestic violence. The move's been sparked by the case of Caitlin Thornton, who died shortly after ending her relationship with an allegedly abusive partner. Australians are being warned about letting online campaigns influence their answers in the upcoming census. Chelsea Bowden explains.
3: The Australian Bureau of Statistics is urging people to answer the religion question in next week's census according to their own beliefs. Social media posts circulating online are encouraging people to select no religion on the questionnaire if they aren't actively participating in their faith. But the ABS says that advice misses the mark, stressing the question measures religious affiliation, which can be separate from active practice or participation in religious activities. Census night is next Tuesday, August 11. Chelsea Bowden reporting.
1: An alleged attacker is on the run after a man was stabbed at a unit in Sydney's Inner West. Police were called to the residence at Marrickville, finding a man with multiple stab wounds. He was treated on the scene before being taken to hospital in a serious condition. Also making news, police are expected to drop all the remaining charges from the 2024 Rising Tide protest in Newcastle. More than 130 people were arrested for entering the water at the world's largest coal port. In finance, the Dow Jones has closed down 464 points, the Nasdaq down 15 points at the close. One Australian dollar is currently buying 70.3 US cents.
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5: Round 23 has begun with the Cowboys burying last week's horror loss with a 30-8 win over the Gold Coast Titans. Meanwhile, Bulldogs bench weapon Satili Tupanua makes his return from a hamstring injury in tonight's clash with the Roosters. Coach Cameron Seraldo says the former Rooster has been his side's best forward this season.
6: We've done well the last few weeks, but we've known that it'd be great when we have Satili back on the field, and just watching him out there training last night gave everyone a little bit of excitement, and looking forward to him coming off the bench.
5: In the AFL, North Melbourne has defeated the Western Bulldogs 100 points to 77 at Marvel Stadium. Alex De Minaur leads Cam Norrie a set to love in the third round of the Canadian Open. He's up a break in the second. And Brazilian football star Vinicius Jr. has agreed a new six-year deal with Spanish giant Real Madrid. That's sport. I'm Mike Pearsall.
1: It's 7:04. That's the latest news and sport.
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8: And our weather for today, a maximum of 19 degrees, morning frost and sunny, with winds light winds, moderate fire danger in all areas. UV index is expected to reach 4, which is moderate, between 10 a.m. and 2:10 p.m. Saturday, minimum 2, maximum 20 and sunny, with areas of frost and a chance of fog in the morning. Light winds. Sunday, minimum 6, maximum 22, cloudy, areas of morning frost on the slopes. High chance of showers in the south and a medium chance elsewhere, winds northeasterly. Monday, minimum 7, maximum 16, partly cloudy, very high chance of showers, most likely in the morning, winds northerly. Tuesday, minimum 3, maximum 16, mostly sunny. Wednesday, minimum 6, maximum 16, partly cloudy. Thursday, minimum 3, maximum 16, and partly cloudy. That brings you up to date with the news, weather and sport. Currently outside, we have a temperature of, if I can just get that up fast, not quickly, but fast, which I can't. Just talk amongst yourselves there for a moment. I'll be right back. Currently outside, gotta go outside and check the thing. 0.2 of a degree. A little bit of frost still on the ground. You're up to date now. 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

Yeah, Ringo Starr and his all-star band and Book Oops of Blue. It's Lady Gaga and Ariana Grande, Rain on Me.

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0: Right, that was Roy Orbison and Working for the Man. It's just on 22 and a half minutes past seven. Roy Orbison, that was Roy Orbison, I should say, Working for the Man, and Louis Capaldi, Before You Go. Rod Stewart, Rhythm of My Heart, or something like that. 22 and a half minutes past. Don't forget the census coming up next Tuesday evening. You have to have it in by, I think. Yes, but if you you can do it online if you know who's going to be in your house on that night. I've done mine. Be there by myself, I suppose. Coming up, Lucas Graham in 7 years in a moment.
1: 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Oh, and don't forget, it's also cocktail night. 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

0: 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Is this Venus?
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2: It's 7:30. Good morning. I'm Josh Bryant. The Deputy Prime Minister is denying that the federal government is divided over its migration policy. Home Affairs Minister Tony Burke had been due to announce reforms to the migrant intake at the National Press Club this week before the address was rescheduled. There had been reports that the changes had created conflict within the Federal Labor Party, but Richard Miles has told Today that's not the case.
3: Look, that's not right. I mean, I've seen those reports. I don't know where they come from, but they're not right. I'm not going to go into cabinet discussions. Tony will be speaking to the National Press Club at the earliest opportunity. It's not unusual for dates to be moved around. So he's going to be addressing the National Press Club.
2: A teenager is now in a stable condition in hospital after being shot in Sydney's West. Police say the 18-year-old was shot twice in the chest at Greenacre. Investigators are now looking into a nearby car fire hours later, which is believed to be linked to the shooting. 110 anti-protest charges relating to a demonstration in the port of Newcastle 2 years ago are expected to be withdrawn by police in court today. Climate Defenders Australia says the decision will follow the ruling in a number of test cases relating to more than 100 prosecutions. Charges resulting from the 2025 Rising Tide rally remain before the courts. The state opposition has announced plans to allow local councils to opt out of the state's low and mid-rise housing policy. Under the proposal, councils would have to prove their alternative master plans meet or exceed existing housing targets before they would get the approval of the Department of Planning. Opposition leader Kelly Sloan says the government's current approach on housing is too rigid.
4: What communities are telling us is this rigid, one-size-fits-all approach to housing just doesn't work in many Sydney communities. They're looking for alternate plans, not to reduce the number of houses, but to put them where it really makes sense. We believe councils know best.
2: Health authorities are tracing contacts at a Snowy Hydro 2.0 site after a worker returned a positive test for tuberculosis. Management at the Tentaranga Hub have issued a warning to staff, clarifying that isolation is not required. Deep cleaning of offices and residential quarters has been completed to protect the workforce while project operations continue. And Australians are being warned about online campaigns aimed at influencing their responses in the upcoming census. Social media posts circulating online have been encouraging people to select no religion on the questionnaire if they're not actively practicing, but the Bureau says people should always answer in accordance with their own beliefs. In finance, the Dow Jones down at the close, the Nasdaq down also, one Aussie dollar buying 70.3 US cents.
5: 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Here comes the sport.
6: Titans coach Josh Hannay admits his side looks physically spent after a third game in 11 days. Gold Coast barely fired a shot as North Queensland ran out 30-8 winners to open round 23. Hannay says they need a rest.
7: I feel like we're out of sorts at the moment. The last fortnight's probably been, you know, sort of uncharacteristic from this group this year. Like, we've just missed the starts.
6: Roosters fullback James Tedesco has been ruled out of tonight's game against the Bulldogs. Cody Ramsay will start at the back. England has recalled Ollie Pope to its squad for the first two test matches against Pakistan at home as they begin life without Ben Stokes and Brendan McCullum. Australian women's rugby sevens trio Tia Hines, Kiala Duff and Rani Hagen have signed new contracts through to the LA Olympics in 2028. That's sport. I'm Mike Pearsall.
2: 26-8, that's the latest news and sport.
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9: Weather for today, a maximum of 19, morning frost then sunny. Certainly had days. I think it's about 0.2 of a degree at the moment. Moderate fire danger in all areas. Tomorrow, minimum 2, maximum 20 and sunny. Sunday, minimum 6, maximum 22, rain at times, possibility of 0 to 6 millimetres. 70% chance that may happen somewhere within our area. Monday, minimum 7, maximum 16, showers easing, 4 to 10 millimetres possible. 95% chance that that may happen. That's what might be all right. Tuesday, minimum 3, maximum 16, mostly sunny. Wednesday, minimum 6, maximum 16, partly cloudy. Thursday next, minimum 3, maximum 16, and partly cloudy. Brings you up to date with the news, weather and sport, and I'll just tell you the exact temperature outside. 0.7 of a degree. So there you go. Poor old Jim, my ute, I call my ute Jim, because he's a Ford Courier. So hence Jim. Courier, get it? He's got snow all over him at the moment, so I hope he's not too cold. Coming up in a moment after this, so we've got Sammy Davis Jr. come sundown. 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

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Narrabri RSL sub-branch members will be commemorating Vietnam Veterans Day and Victory in the Pacific Day with the memorial service on Saturday the 15th of August 2026. The service will take place at the RSL Memorial in front of the Narrabri RSL Memorial and Citizens Club, commencing at 11 a.m. All persons in the Narrabri and surrounding district are invited to attend the service. For further information, please contact Assistant Secretary Patricia Hadley on 0427 834 286.

0: G'day, I'm Jamie Chaffee, the Federal Member for your electorate of Parkes. 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I also urge you to sign the Rescue Our Rail petition to fight for our critical project at rescueourrail.com. 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
1: 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Is Douglas Quintet Mendocino.
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1: 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I think I mentioned that. He's Smokey and Don't Play Your Rock and Roll to Me at 13 minutes to 8 o'clock.

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The Narrabri branch of Red Cross is looking for donations of 8-ply acrylic wool only to be made into rugs for distribution to the elderly in our community. 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

0: Chris Benson, Peter and the Pied Piper, before that Coda Malua and Eva Cassidy, What a Wonderful World. And way back before that, Status Quo was Pictures of Matchstick Men. Time for the news, it's almost 8 o'clock.
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2: It's 8 o'clock. Good morning. I'm Josh Bryant. An investigation is underway into a fatal suspected dog attack in Sydney's southwest. The body of a 23-year-old man was found at a rural property at Eskill Park, with police saying initial inquiries suggest he may have been attacked by animals. 2GB's been told as many as 8 dogs live at the house. An 18-year-old man is now in a stable condition in hospital after being shot in Sydney's West, Toby Goff reports.
3: Detectives are now investigating the public place shooting and its potential links to a car fire. Emergency services were called to Mimosa Road in Greenacre overnight, finding the teenager with 2 gunshot wounds to the chest. Police say he was shot on Banksia Street nearby before being driven away in an SUV, which has now been seized for testing. He remains in hospital in a stable condition. Investigations expanded when a ute was found burnt out in Granville this morning, with police treating the blaze as directly linked to the shooting. Toby Goff, Sydney.
2: The Deputy Prime Minister is dismissing reports of internal rifts in federal Labor over migration policy. Home Affairs Minister Tony Burke postponed a speech on immigration reform, which was due to be held to the National Press Club this week. Richard Marles is denying claims of a cabinet dispute over proposed visa changes and insisting the minister will deliver the address at the earliest opportunity. Sydney's busiest roads would be lined by residential developments under a new proposal by one of the state's housing alliances. Housing Now claims that arteries such as Church Street and the Great Western Highway are the city's prime locations for new homes which aren't being utilised. The organisation also pushing for 20 targeted housing hubs across regional and metropolitan New South Wales. Analysts will be closely watching this weekend's auction results, with a bump in national listings. Nearly 150 more homes are scheduled to go under the hammer compared to last week. Cotality's head of research, Jared Berg, says it'll be interesting to see how the increase affects the balance between seller and buyer expectations.
4: The mismatch that we've seen between the two has really led to that deterioration in the clearance rates over the last couple of months. But just the large volume that we are expecting compared to the last week, we'll have to wait and see how that pans out.
2: And about 10,000 homes will be built around Cherrybrook Station in Sydney's northwest. The state government has finalised its plans for the precinct, which include buildings of up to 27 storeys high near the metro station. In finance, the Dow Jones has closed down 464 points, the Nasdaq down 15. One Australian dollar is currently buying 70.2 US cents.
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6: The North Queensland Cowboys have bounced back from their record loss last week, thumping the Gold Coast Titans 30-8 at Cbus Super Stadium. It lifts Todd Payton's men back into the top 8 early in round 23. The pressure continues to build on FIFA President Gianni Infantino. Football's governing body has issued a strongly worded statement of support for its president, but European nations are still threatening to boycott the next World Cup. Former Socceroo Craig Foster has told Today the entire organisation needs reform.
7: We've had one of the senior staff members come out and essentially say, look, this is an absolute disgrace, I can't be quiet, and debunked some of Infantino's lies in the public domain.
6: And Alex de Minaur has defeated Cam Norrie in 2 sets to advance to the 3rd round of the Canadian Tennis Open. That's sport. I'm Mike Pearsall.
2: It's 8:04. That's the latest news and sport.
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0: Weather for today, a maximum of 19, morning frost and sunny, moderate fire danger in all areas, with light winds later today. Tomorrow, minimum 2, maximum 20, areas of frost and the chance of fog in the morning. Sunny afternoon and then light winds. Sunday, minimum 6, maximum 22. Cloudy, areas of morning frost on the slopes. High chance of showers in the south. Medium chance elsewhere and winds northeasterly. Monday, minimum 7, maximum 16. Partly cloudy, very high chance of showers, most likely in the morning, and winds northerly. Tuesday, minimum 3, maximum 16, mostly sunny. Wednesday, minimum 6, maximum 16, and partly cloudy. Thursday, minimum 3, maximum 16, and partly cloudy. Currently outside, we have a temperature of, it's warmed up a little bit, 2.5 degrees. That's better than zero. You're up to date with the news, weather and sport. 5 minutes past 5 minutes past eight. 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
0: Now, I crashed the car again today. I told the policeman the man I collided with was on his phone and drinking a can of beer. The policeman said he can do whatever he likes in his own living room.

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Are you looking for a place where young people can relax, be themselves and truly belong? Challenge Community Services are introducing The Hangout, an NDIS-funded social group for young people aged 18 to 25. The Hangout is all about fun, friendship and independence, while engaging outings designed to build confidence, social skills and real connections. Every Friday night, 5 to 8pm, The Hangout heads out to different venues around Narrabri, exploring the town, trying new experiences and creating memories together. 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To find out more or register your interest, contact Rebecca Taylor on 0417 649 804. 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

Coldplay and Paradise, and before that we heard from Dusty Springfield in the middle of nowhere. 16.5 minutes past eight on this rather cool Friday morning, with a sunny morning anyhow, at least that's something. Is Sheeran, Give Me Love.

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2: 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Men's Health Education Rural Van. Visit to Narrabri, also more E2. I'll give you the details of both times. Saving local lives is the objective of the Rural Men's Health Education Rural Van, which, thanks to the Rotary Club of Narrabri, is coming to our local area. And in Moree, of course, the Moree Club. The Men's Health Education Rural Van is operated by the Rotary Club of Warners Bay in collaboration with local New South Wales Rotary Clubs and other local community organisations. The project has been operating for over 6 years, travelling regional and rural New South Wales, offering free health checkups to people who haven't seen the inside of a doctor's room since they don't remember when. In that time, blood pressure, blood sugar and cholesterol levels may have reached seriously high levels and there are no symptoms until it's too late and a heart attack or stroke strikes. The program is focused on men because, unlike the women folk, they are not good at caring for their own health. But nobody is turned away. In fact, everyone is welcome to come to the Men's Health Education Rural Van for a health check. The service is offered in a relaxed, confidential and informal setting. The registered nurses or the registered nurse conducts the test and discusses any health concerns seated in the privacy of the van. Screenings have saved many lives and improved health outcomes for many men and women throughout the New South Wales. You're invited to take the opportunity to have a quick free health check. Just 10 minutes invested can save your life or the life of someone you love. So Narrabri, it's the 15th and 16th of August, and it's at the Bunnings car park, 9:30 a.m. until 3:30 p.m. Head on to Moree on the right one here. Heads to Moree on the Wednesday the 19th and Thursday the 20th of August, 9:30 a.m. until 4:15 p.m. at Dipper's Home Timber and Hardware, 398 Warri Elder Street, Moree. So they're both the MHERV, Men's Health Education Rotary Van. Take advantage of that if you haven't been to the doctor lately or you don't like going to the doctor. Know the feeling. 24 and a half minutes past eight. And you're listening to 2Max FM. David Bowie, Starman.

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1: 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The Narrabri Garden Club invites members and anyone with an interest in gardening to attend its monthly meeting on Wednesday the 12th of August at the Narrabri Fishing Club Hall, Ann Street, near the Nandiwell Motel, 10 a.m. Guest speaker Ian Schweitzer and morning tea will be available, and members are encouraged to bring along a bloom to share. New members and visitors are always welcome. 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Time for the news. Almost 8:30.
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3: It's 8:30. Good morning. I'm Josh Bryant. A man has died in a suspected dog attack in Sydney Southwest. Police say the body of the 23-year-old was found at a rural property at Eskill Park, and initial inquiries suggest he may have been attacked by animals. 2GB has been told as many as 8 dogs are believed to live at the house. An independent MP is urging politicians to focus on what's important to voters amid fresh questions about Pauline Hanson's recent Europe trip. Reports suggest One Nation party funds were used to pay for stays at a 5-star London hotel, but One Nation officials say the money did not come from the cash raised by the Fire the Liar donation drive. Western Sydney MP Di Lees told Today how One Nation uses its money is a matter for the party.
4: I have no doubt that there are rules and regulations around spending within party, the party rules. So at the moment, let's focus on really what matters to people in Australia, and that is absolutely the cost of living, cost of the rising fuel, the petrol price have gone up.
3: An 18-year-old man is in a stable condition after being shot twice in the chest in Sydney's West. Paramedics treated the victim for injuries at Greenacre before he was taken to hospital. Police have now seized an SUV and have established another crime scene at Granville after finding a ute burnt out. The Federal Attorney General is asking the Privacy Commissioner to investigate the risk posed by smart glasses. A cheap pair of the camera-equipped glasses recently sold out at Kmart, raising fears that the devices can be used for non-consensual recording, surveillance and harassment. Michelle Rowland warns that
5: Windows security
3: could
5: disproportionately and privacy
3: affect women
5: important
3: and
5: security message from Microsoft support.
3: The newly upgraded North
5: your
3: Sydney Olympic pool will
5: up.
3: Officially reopen today.
5: Your
3: Chris
5: IP
3: McCarthy
5: address
3: reports.
5: Was used
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0: tonight's match against the Bulldogs. The Swans have made four changes for tomorrow's AFL match against Port Adelaide at the SCG. Dane Rampey will be rested, Lewis Melican and Joel Hambling recalled to the back six. And Aiden Ross and Miles Amatasero have earned their first starts for the Wallabies. They've been named in the starting 15 to play Japan in Osaka tomorrow night. That's sport. I'm Mike Pearsall.
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2: 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I don't really know.
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2: Well, we came to a sticky end there, didn't we? I don't know what happened there. Something happened with the computer. Tried to lock me out. Weather for today, a maximum of 19, morning frost then sunny. Moderate fire danger in all areas. Tomorrow, minimum 2, maximum 20 and sunny. Sunday, minimum 6, maximum 22, rain at times. Monday, minimum 7, maximum 16, shower easing. Tuesday, minimum 3, maximum 16, mostly sunny. Wednesday, minimum 6, maximum 16, partly cloudy. Thursday, minimum 3, maximum 16, partly cloudy. That brings you up to date with the news, weather and sport. It's just on 25 minutes to 9 o'clock. 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

Well, we've got some Meals on Wheels. Well, we don't have any Meals on... 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We have a kiosk roster today. No Meals on Wheels. 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And we can let everyone know who's on Boggabri and Narrabri. So the Narrabri Hospital Auxiliary today, Beres Either and Beverly Alston. 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

Our sponsor, the Narrabri Shire Council, wishes to advise works for the replacement of Violet Street Bridge over Narrabri Creek are continuing. The bridge remains closed for the duration of these replacement works. A detour is in place along Selina Street, Newell Highway and Tiburina Street. Works are expected to be completed in November. 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
1: 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The Palamala War Vintage Tractor Pull, 8th and 9th of August 2026, 8:30 a.m. start at the Palamala War Recreation Grounds, Lot 35, Guida Street, Palamala War. 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

Right, that was Adam Harvey and Troy Cassidale and Seven Spanish Angels. And before that, we heard from Jim Croce and Bad Bad Leroy Brown. It's 7 minutes to 9 o'clock, and at 9 o'clock, Kay will be in this morning to take you through the next 3 hours. And that's the wrong song. The right one on here. And we've got Eric Rickard and Not Frustrated. Sometimes this computer makes me frustrated.

Well, that was Eric Rickard, and not frustrated. As I mentioned before, these computers make me frustrated. And I do apologise for that noise during the news. We were being hacked, so they tell me. Or I told myself, it actually told me. Here's Imogen Rain to take us to the news. That's about all for me. Thank you very much for listening. I hope you've enjoyed the morning. Certainly enjoyed being here with you. My apologies for no jokes today. Couldn't find any decent ones, so I only tell decent ones. Imogen Rain and Mr. I Don't Care. Enjoy the rest of your day and have a great weekend, won't you? Bye now.

0: This news report is brought to you by our sponsors, Kugel Florist and Framing. All your gardening, framing and homeware needs in one spot. Come on down to Kugel Florist and Framing, 13 Doyle Street, Narrabri.
1: It's 9 o'clock. Good morning. I'm Josh Bryant. A man has died in a suspected dog attack at a rural property in Sydney's southwest. Police say the body of a 23-year-old was found at Eskill Park. An initial inquiry suggests he was attacked by animals. It's understood about 8 unregistered dogs live at the property. The Animal Justice Party is urging the state government to close a domestic violence loophole before the state election. The minor party wants to give the state coroner discretion to suspend a de facto partner's responsibility over a person's body and belongings in cases of suspected domestic violence. The move was sparked by the case of Caitlin Thornton, who died shortly after ending her relationship with her allegedly abusive partner. Animal Justice Party MP Emma Hurst told Ben Fordham she believes the government does want to fix the situation, but it's just a matter of when.
2: I don't know why the government's still dragging their feet on this. Hopefully one bill will pass this year, whether it's theirs or mine, it doesn't matter, as long as it gets done.
1: Police have established 3 crime scenes after a teenager was shot in Sydney's west. The 18-year-old was found with 2 gunshot wounds to his chest at Greenacre. An SUV he's believed to have been driven in was seized on a street nearby for testing, while detectives are also investigating a burnt-out ute which was found in Granville and is believed to be linked to the attack. New national laws have seen more than 140 health professionals marked with a permanent sexual misconduct label on their public registers. The Health Practitioner Watchdog has applied the classification to profiles dating back to 2010, about 42 believed to be based in New South Wales. Firefighters are urging the population to make sure our homes are fire ready in the wake of a fatal house fire in Sydney's southwest. 3 people who lived in a Wiley Park granny flat died in a blaze, bringing the state's winter fire death toll to 11. Acting Fire and Rescue Commissioner Michael Morris says a fire escape plan is vital for everyone living in a home.
3: Waiting until a fire breaks out to identify the available exits may not be possible when smoke and flames fill the home. And to do that planning ahead of time and to really think about alternate exits out of your property.
1: The state government has made $500,000 in grant funding available to help local sporting clubs install defibrillators. Community sporting organisations can apply under the Local Sport Defibrillator Grant Program, with priority given to clubs in disadvantaged areas or those facing financial hardship. And the historic North Sydney Olympic Pool is officially reopening this afternoon following a marathon 5-year redevelopment. In finance, the Dow Jones closed down 464 points, the Nasdaq down 15. One Aussie dollar is buying 70.3 US cents.
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5: Well, Les Kiss here. We'll begin tomorrow night for the Wallabies when they take on Japan in Osaka. Hunter Paisami, Miles Amatasero and Aiden Ross have been added to the starting side, which beat Italy 3 weeks ago. Former Wallaby Morgan Thorinui has told Today he expects defence to be a big focus for the new coach.
6: They have times in their matches where they just leak too many points. He's brought Scott McLeod in from the All Blacks alongside him, and those two coaches have a really great defensive mindset. I think a better defensive effort against Japan would be the perfect start to the Kiss era.
5: Round 23 of the NRL has kicked off with the North Queensland Cowboys defeating the Titans 30-8 on the Gold Coast. Alex De Minaur has gone down to Cam Norrie in the third round of the Canadian Open despite being up a set and a break. And Socceroos winger Awa Mabil has signed with Melbourne City after a decade playing in Europe. That's sport. I'm Mike Pearsall.
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8: And good morning and welcome to the Friday morning program, 9 till 12. You've got Kay sitting in the chair and I'm sitting in for Bales, who's unable to be here, and Bales was sitting in for Sue. So we're getting down the line. But anyway, hopefully we can bring you the normal, regular stuff that happens on a Friday morning. And we'll find some music to play. But anyway, first of all, we'll have a look at the weather. A bit cold outside this morning, but I think it's going to be a nice sunny day. And that's what the forecast is for a sunny day. And there was No, that's a fog. That's over. Areas of morning frost, but I think that was around a little bit. Light winds, 16 to 21 is our expected temperature range for today. There's a moderate fire danger for all of our districts, and the UV index predicted to reach a moderate 4 between 10 a.m. and 2:10 p.m. Now, temperature-wise, Narrabri here is sitting at 8 degrees. We were currently 8.1 in the Pilliga area, 9.5. Bugabri 4.2, Gunnedah 4.8 and Moree 8.8. And looking at the overnight temps, minus 0.9 here in Narrabri. And out at Wee Waa, it was minus 0.8. So it's been cold, but it's a nice day now. So hopefully everybody has a great day. And I'll see where I'm up to.
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0: And that was Gary Glitter with Hello, Hello, I'm Back Again. And I am. Found out what we've got to be doing this morning. So around about 9:30, we'll be speaking with the Tourist Information Centre. Hopefully that'll all go to head. And we've got our cereal, Bush Bargains, then our cereal. And then later on this morning, the book club interview with the Narrabri Library. And some music and whatever else we can find to put to air. Music, community announcements. But anyway, we have a couple of messages first, and then we'll come back with Sher and the Shoop Shoop song. And should nearly take us up to our tourist information segment.
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And that was John Farnham with Hearts on Fire. Foster and Allen before that with I Still Miss Someone. And opened that bracket up with Sher with the Shoop Shoop song. Now, it's nearly 9:30, so I better get the tourist information on the line. And in the meantime, we might hear a little bit from Gary Puckett and the Union Gap with Young Girl whilst I do get that all up to date. Yo!

And we might just pause that song for a second because I haven't been able to get the tourist information on the line at the moment, but we will keep trying. So we'll just continue on with the program until we can get them on the line. We're going to hear from Little Big Town now with Don't Waste My Time.

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